supposed to repeat itself. I put a track in and told it to stop at the end. Maybe this thing likes this track so much, but it's a 78-minute track and I'm not willing to play it again. The track is titled Spacewalk. It's a Frozen Light track. It is a 2026 self-titled release. Well, folks, it's about podcast release time because a day in the life is going to get very busy. And I will work on a new version of Sands, I promise you. Even though our orbit went back, it had a dot issue, had no choice. So we'll use our 20 and we'll get Sands back up and running. I'd like to thank Preston for being on. And the Audio Picture Show will be coming up at the top of the hour. And we will be back with another edition of the Sunday Show next week. Coming up on the Independent Artist Channel, we will play Sands episode number 39, which was recently released, and it will be a webinar from Sands talking about a very interesting thing that came up in regards to some research. Stay tuned for that. I will be back next week. APC is coming up next.

Ladies and gentlemen, get ready for 3 hours of some wildness and more, featuring Magnitude CD.

chilly, but we'll be all right. Let's see what tunes we can get into. Preston will be on within the hour. And we'll see what happens, shall we? We got a lot to do, a lot of podcasting to get out. We started with uploading yesterday's programming to the single feed, which is now up. So we'll get there. Let's do some Hans Christian. All Is Well is the album. It's an 8-track release. Let's start this program off with 3.

Percy and Prana, Transformation. Sidhana is the album, the year is unknown. Hey, Ma Durga.

Hello, I'm Nick Baker. Don't touch that keyboard. The Herbie Allen Show is coming up next. What all has he got on the show? Stay tuned. Official details are coming up following this classic commercial on 98.6 KKMX.

0: Well, all right, y'all. Here it is, the first Sunday of May, and right about now, it's time for yet another Soulsational Sunday. Ain't that right, Herbie?
1: Yes, indeed, my friend.
0: I thought I would be. With that, you have
1: quite an interesting show today. Coming up, we've got some Motown disco. We got three great Compare the Differences that are soulful. We've got some very interesting and not necessarily in a good way, original versus sample and same title, different songs coming up. We've got a contest for you all and a whole lot more.
0: You said it, brother. All happening on the Herbie Allen Show, of course. Found right here on your station, giving you more variety and, yes, a better mix of all-time favorites, including the soul genre.
1: Yes, indeed, my friend. Well said.
0: Right on, Herbie. 98.6.
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0: Ah, yes, sir.
1: All right. Yes, indeed. Very good, my friend.
0: Thank you.
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you ever experienced this? You're listening to a show, enjoying the music, and, one particular song will come on that just for the life of you takes you back? Well, that's what happens when you tune into Lucy's Music Memories right here on 98.6 The Mix. That's right. Every week I'm going to take you back to various parts of my life and, probably most likely parts of yours. 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

Ladies and gentlemen, you are now locked into the galaxy's famous Sunday night soundtrack on KKMX. 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

Show, I am, of course, the heathen called the Grandmaster of Fuzz, here with you for the next 3+ hours. Yeah, this is probably going to be a little bit of a longer show today. Yeah, it will be a longer show today. I do apologize for that, but that's how it goes. So, coming up, one thing that did not play was the adult disclaimer warning because of our original versus sample and same title, different song. But you will get disclaimers when those particular songs are going to come up. And that's because of a lot of interesting language. So, especially for the original versus sample. And but the same title, different song is not much better. We've got some Compare the Differences. We got some Motown. We got some disco. We've got a contest to do. And so yeah, you West Coast listeners will be going to bed a little bit later tonight than what you're normally used to, by about half an hour or so, maybe 40 minutes, so you know what to expect. But right now, here's what you all need to be doing: taking Liquid Gold's advice, dance yourself dizzy.

Liquid Gold! Dance Yourself Dizzy right here on The Herbie Allen Show. I don't know if I've played that song on the show before, but yeah, if I haven't, then maybe you've not heard it before, I don't know. But anyway, how is everybody doing tonight? All right, coming up, we got a lot of fun things to talk about as the week is going to be a busy one. So I'll be talking about what's upcoming, not what happened in the past, in just a little bit. We've got a request to get to. And the artist spotlight is going to be a split thing, and I'll explain that a little bit later on. And we've got Compare the Differences. And we've also got no original versus parody tonight, but we do have an original versus sample. And the sample is what contains some adult lyrics. Also, our same title, different song. That, the second song also contains adult lyrics, though you probably will know that one. And you might know the sample, I don't know, depending on how much you are into modern music, so, yeah. Alright, Solrock's claiming she will not disappear tonight. We'll see how that goes. We've got a contest coming up. We don't have a dedicated Motown hour, per se, but we do have Motown sprinkled throughout the show, so... And I'm thinking about the next... I've got a couple of ideas for future Soulstational shows. One of them will definitely be a Motown show. And the other one is going to be something unique that I'm going to see if I can actually pull off. But let's start now with Booker Newberry III. I Get Romantic. Right here on The Herbie Allen Show. Soulstational Sunday. We're on Team Talk if you want to join us. You can also find me on Telegram, Hallam111, email herbie@96mx.com. Hi to Solrock, Chris, Nick, Mackenzie, Ryan. That's who I knew was listening.

0: All right. That was Tony Lee, Reach Up, and Booker Newberry, the third, I Get Romantic. Two songs I am pretty sure I've not played on this show before, so trying to give you all some new material here because that's how we roll on the show. Okay. So, this last week was uneventful, but this...
1: And they'll be little to do for me.

0: What else?
1: Catch RCL this week because we do have some big breaking news from Jared's headquarters.
0: Well, that reminds me, I have to go get that file and edit it. I saw it last night in my email.
2: Yep. You better get to work, you butthole.
1: I know some people that I've been following on our social pages saying that it may not. Well, they hope they can blow AM830 out of the water.
0: Well, AM830 is owned by the Angels, so it's not going anywhere.
1: Yeah.
0: I'm sorry. Wait, was it the Angels?
1: Yes.
0: It was the Angels. Okay.
1: Because I found them.
0: I remember reading two of them, because Jamie sent me one yesterday.
1: Yeah.
0: Yeah, so they're not going anywhere. KSPN's not going anywhere because that's ESPN's property. They're not going anywhere.
1: Yeah, and obviously KLEC and the Dodgers are not going anywhere. We know that.
0: No, they're not going anywhere. The Dodgers wrapped them up, and then that's owned by Fox Sports anyway, so they're not doing anything with that. And then, of course, they use other channels as necessary. I've heard the Galaxy off and on at 11:50 when I used to turn it on. The Galaxy were on 11:50. I don't know if they are now. Last I knew, that was the Patriot, which is a talk channel.
1: Yes, I believe. I haven't checked them out in a while, but that's still there. They pretty much run a lot of national lineup.
0: Yeah.
1: And I don't think they offer any local.
0: Depending on what happens, some of the 710 ball, including USC and others, can move to 1260. Which used to be the classical channel. I don't know what it is now.
1: Actually, I think they brought that back. Let me see. It's on digital, or they brought it back to that main purpose.
0: I know 105.1 was classical, but it turned country. Unless that changed.
1: So, country's still there on that frequency. Because I listened to them before.

0: KGO Classical. I remember them being used for some of our sports coverage if it was necessary. But that was years ago. I don't know if that's the case now.
1: Actually, according to Wikipedia, A. Mozart is back on 1260.
0: Yeah, that's what it was. K. Mozart. Uh-huh.
1: And,
0: and I believe from time to time, if they really need to, they'll put one of the teams on there. Yeah. There's times where they would play the Lakers and, you know, like the Kings or something. Somebody moved over there. So.
1: Now they're still on 105.1, but they're on HD2, so you have to have a special receiver. Like, I'd have to get it.
0: Oh, for K. Mozart?
1: Yeah.
0: But you can get it on 1260.
1: Yes.
0: Yeah. That's what I thought.
1: And you'll be able to stream it online, obviously.
0: Well, we're streaming everything online these days.
1: Nice FM quality. I have it pulled up right here.
0: Good.
1: I like it. So they brought that back. That's good news.
0: They brought that back. Let's see. Then we have 1330, which does Spanish sports. I know they have the Dodgers in Spanish.
1: Oh, yeah. Yeah, I found them one day because I was scrolling through one of my radio apps and they popped up. I was like, okay.
0: Yeah, it's Spanish broadcasting. I don't know exactly what they do, but I know the Dodgers... A Spanish feed is there.
1: Yeah. And I imagine they run the Spanish soccer and other leagues, because I know they have that.
0: Yeah, it's going to get interesting. That might be my next project, just to get that into a Braille file.
1: Yeah, I'll be listening on May 11th.
0: It'll be 6 a.m. I better be among the dead. I don't need to be up that early.
1: Yeah.
0: I hope.

0: see what. Let's see. That'll be Monday the 11th.
1: Yep. That's what my YouTube said, so.
0: That's a strange day to do it. I was awake when 710 went from something to talk, and I happened to turn it on, and they were all wound up because it was

0: they were, you know, talking about what the lineup was going to be, and it was going to be a talk station, and Peter Tilden and who was it? They were all wound up the first day. But it was like a 2-week play of, you know, stay tuned, we're now going to be a talk station. Here's the lineup that's coming up. I'm paraphrasing, but...
1: Yeah. I'll have to look that up.
0: And it was interesting that Good Karma's not in the rating systems. Maybe they don't much care. They're just going to run them and let them be.
1: Yeah, I was trying to figure that out. Because they do operate, you know, brands in respective markets. They even have a Black Talk in Milwaukee, I found out.
0: Yeah.

0: Yeah.
1: Oh, look, Friday the 15th, Global Accessibility Awareness Day. No, I'm sorry, the 21st. Unfortunately, that's going to be on the... Yeah, it's the 21st, I'm sorry. It's going to be the day of the operations meeting. Dang, otherwise I would move TSB to that day. That would be perfect. Dang.
2: Yeah.
1: Maybe we should turn that program... I should renumber everything and turn that program into an open forum, and we should yap about how bad the software industry is these days.
2: Oh, yeah. That will get our gums flapping.
1: That'll get our tongues flapping.

0: What do you guys think?
1: Yeah, I think that's not a bad idea.

0: least it's a thought. It's a thought, anyway.
1: I think so.

Why don't we ping the group before I make any changes? And see what people think.

That's what I think. Awesome. What else?

0: I think that should be good.
1: 20260506. RTF word pad. SFB.
2: Okay. Looking forward to some podcasts.
0: Oh, yes. Yeah, we got more podcasts coming, so that's exciting.
2: We got one more article, too. So that'll be good.

Okay.

0: is going to get very interesting. I think we're just in a rough patch. I got a lot going on this week, but we're going to try and push everything out.
1: Yeah, I think so.
0: From Metro. Here we go. Let's see. Your weekly update on what's happening. Let's see. D-Line extension opens May 8th. It'll open three new D-Line stations at Wilshire La Brea, Wilshire Fairfax, and Wilshire La Cienega on Friday, May 8th. It'll provide a faster, safer, more reliable way to travel around the West Side, Mid-Wilshire, Koreatown, Downtown, LA, and Union. It'll be able to travel... They'll be able to travel in about 20 minutes. Right now, the line is 16. Metro.net/D-Line opening. It didn't say anything in the newsletter on what time. Good job.
1: Wow.
0: Let's see.

When does section one open? It'll open on 5/8 ahead of the 2026 World Cup. Open timing is subject to final safety testing and certification. Maybe we don't know what time yet. Wilshire La Brea, Wilshire Fairfax, Wilshire La Cienega. Wilshire La Brea, 14 minutes. Wilshire Fairfax, 17 minutes. Wilshire La Cienega, 21 minutes.

0: It doesn't say what time. All right, so we'll probably know more in the coming week. I would urge everybody to subscribe to the LA Metro Communications list. And if you have trouble, send me an email. Tell me you want on. I'll get you on. I know there are some issues with our software. We're working. We found at least one bug that says there is one. But if you can't get on, let me know. I'll get you on. So,
1: yes.
0: That's that. Okay.

0: Davis, you are crazy.
1: Shut up, Paul. You're just as crazy as I am.

0: else?
1: Good to go.
0: Okay.

I'm actually looking forward to that opening. I mean, they do say what's around, and maybe I'll check them out, maybe I won't, but I want to make sure that everything's labeled right. Because they still haven't sent us down there. That's a little concerning. Probably not. They don't really care about accessibility much anymore. Not after what I found.

0: maybe in June we'll do a more thorough investigation on announcement systems and signage. We'll do preliminary while we're there, but
1: yeah,
0: if we can.

0: All right, Miss Tier. What else do you have for our network?
1: Well, other than that, we should be good. It's going to be hopefully a good, productive week around the network. I'll be busy with my obligations and stuff like that here. So it's going to be okay. Hopefully it warms up soon, though. I'm getting tired of the cold.
0: Yeah. I hear you. You guys are cold. We're mixed. And parts of the country are still getting their ass. Handed to them. I think today I was hearing about the very famous S word.
1: Oh, yes.
0: Snow. In, like, I forget now. Forget where what they said. I was awake, but I forget where they said it was going.
1: I know when I was.
0: It was like
1: in
0: 34 degrees somewhere.
1: When I was in Colorado for my in the past training in 2014 with CCB, we got snow on Mother's Day.
0: It's not common.
1: I know. That's what they told me before I got out there.
0: But I remember them saying someplace is going to snow today. For what that's worth.

0: see. Did I... put up... I do have them. So go to the list and you can get all the links of all of the folders. In our links, it's Public Safety Advisory Committee, and then there's going to be a list of 7 items.
1: Dropbox link there, so I'll take a look at that.
0: So that's, yeah, that's what you're gonna need. Laughing, butthole.
2: List of flags, small square, link accessibility, list of new items, full transit, specific links outside of metro.
0: I think this website's come together pretty good. What do you think?
1: Yep, I think so.
0: It was just hard to update all the meetings because we weren't sure what was happening during this crazy time of the World Cup, so we haven't really been able to keep things as updated as I usually do. So, we're doing the best we can. So yeah, it'll be in the March folder. You'll look at the raw RTF, which will be percent coded. I never did put that in the Braille, but that's okay. You'll understand it.
1: Okay.

0: Well, that is what we shall do. Now, the bigger question, what do we do next weekend? I think yesterday I said see you next time. Do we make a decision on whether I broadcast next weekend?
1: Well, yeah, that's actually a good question, because I do know, well, we got the opening Friday, so Saturday you're probably going to be dead.
0: Saturday I'm going to probably be dead, because it's going to be Wednesday night, Thursday night, Saturday, Friday morning, / afternoon.
1: Yeah.
0: And I'm almost tempted to just leave it going from the time I leave Union on the Purple Line and let one file go all day.
1: Oh, yeah.

0: That's what I'm half tempted to do.
1: Yeah.
0: Turn on Do Not Disturb. Maybe airplane mode? Don't know yet.

0: Yeah, maybe I should ping the boss.
1: Yeah.
0: If you guys want to weigh in, you can. Let me know what you think. Maybe I'll ping the list.

0: What else, Mr. G?
1: I think I should cover it. That I could think of.
0: Okay.

0: nice. The agenda's practically on one page, except for the final paragraph that goes into page two of the entire document. Oh, that's nice. Welcome to Braille formatting.
1: Oh, wow.
0: Yeah. At least on the 40. That's fun. If you put it in March, Jared, somebody is going to kick your happy. I guess I'll make myself my 20.

then we are going to make this an ICEB English Unified Braille file. And it's practically the same. It's page 2, line 5. Oh, that's funny. Oh, that's funny.

Hey there, awesome cool cats. Welcome to Audio Theater for the Sunday edition. This is brought to you by the GeoQuinnis Radio Network. And on tonight's show, I'll be playing for you folks a quad play from a series of shows that I haven't ran for a few weeks or so. So if you love comedy and you love funny stuff, then be ready, because here it comes.

0: Good evening, this is your hostess, Zoe. Welcome to Audio Theater for Sunday, May 3rd, 2026. This evening I present a quad play from the old-time radio series, Amos and Andy. Tonight's titles is as follows. Kingfish sells Andy a trailer, the Kingfish takes in a boarder, Kingfish's Travel Bureau, and Sapphire Wants a Vacation. This set of shows aired on the evenings of March 25th, April 8th, 22nd, and 29th, 1947. Now, sit back and relax, as Amos and Andy brings you tonight's feature. Enjoy this featured presentation.
1: The Amos and Andy Show. A full half hour of entertainment with all the Amos and Andy characters, plus Lud Gluskin and his orchestra.

0: The Kingfish and his wife Sapphire are swimming in a pool of unpaid bills, and they can't get their head above water. The biggest pressure is coming from the landlord, who is now at the Stevens home face to face with the Kingfish.
1: Good to see you again, Mr. Thompson. You really look great. Ha, ha, ha, yes. The years passed, but you ain't changed a bit.
2: I tell you, I want my rent.
1: Yep, you ain't changed a bit, all right.
2: Now, Stevens, you ought to be very grateful. You've been getting along on cheap rent for a long time. Only the government keeps me from raising my rent.
1: I don't know who keeps me from raising mine, but I can't raise it nowhere.
2: Now, before I leave, I just want to say this one thing to you. If your rent is not paid by Wednesday, you are going to be thrown out of here with all your broken-down possessions.
1: And don't you talk about my wife that way.
3: George, I heard the whole thing.
1: Come on out, he's gone.
3: Yeah, well, we got to do something. You know, we ought to live in a cheaper place.
1: Yeah, you're right, honey. We got to get a smaller place than this apartment.
3: George, do you think you could be happy in a little bachelor apartment?
1: I sure could, honey. But where would you live?
3: No, George, what I mean is maybe just a single room. It wouldn't be such a drain on our finances. If we had a room like Andy's got.
1: Yeah, a place like Andy's would be cheaper. Leave it to me, sweetheart. I'll find something. Tell you, Henry, it's a bad situation. I done looked everywhere and ain't a room in town to be got.
4: Yes, unfortunate. The housing shortage caught us short of houses.
1: Yeah.
4: You know, seven of my friends is in the quandary.
1: I wonder if they got any vacancies there.
4: No, Kingfish, you don't understand.
1: Well, look here, I've got to find something to move into that's cheaper than the apartment I got now.
4: Say, Kingfish, I got an idea. One of my society friends, the Meredith Peabody's, has solved the housing problem by moving into a trailer.
1: Trailer? Well, not for me, though. No, no.
4: As a matter of fact, the Peabody's is going to have a big social function in their trailer next week.
1: Right in the trailer, huh?
4: Oh, yes. It's going to be the outstanding social event of the Lincoln Highway.
1: Yeah, glad to hear.
4: I think I got the invitation right here in my pocket.
1: Yeah, what do I say? Read it to me, huh?
4: Yes, here it is. It says here, cocktails and buffet on Wednesday afternoon between 6 and 7 o'clock. The above hours will be strictly observed due to the fact that we are holding this affair in a one-hour parking zone.
1: Fine. Yeah, the late hangers-on will probably end up in the Harlan Tunnel there, ain't it? Yeah, well, this won't help me find a room, though.
4: But by the way, Kingfish, the Meredith Peabody's that I just spoke of has got a trailer that they want to get rid of.
1: What kind of trailer?
4: Well, to tell you the truth, the trailer ain't much good.
1: Yeah, what's wrong with it?
4: Well, it was built with a very low ceiling, and everything inside is cramped so that you got to crawl around in there.
1: Cramped up, huh?
4: Yes, and the worst part is that the cooking stove is under the sleeping mattress in the spring.
1: Yeah, that's bad arrangement with the stove under the mattress. Say, wait a minute, though. Say, Henry, you don't give me an idea. If I could sell this to Andy, me and my wife could take his room.
4: Sell it to Andy?
1: Oh, yeah. You see, Andy has always had the wanderlust.
4: Well, from the size of Andy, he won't lust very far on that thing.
5: Come in, Kingfish.
1: Well, Andy, old pal, I've been doing a lot of thinking about you.
5: Yeah, well, somebody ought to think about me. I was in a rut.
1: How would you like to be in a rut with wheels on it?
5: What you talking about?
1: Andy, to give you the whole story and a couple of eggshells, I know where you can get a wonderful trailer.
5: Yeah, well, what I do with it?
1: Brother Andy, have you ever been traveling on the open highway in the evening and see the sunset between the cracks of two billboards?
5: Oh, boy, that must be beautiful.
1: Oh, yeah, just put your eye right up to the crack there, you really see something. Yeah, bring you back to your childhood. It looks like looking at a baseball game through a knot hole.
5: Well, you got my mouth watering, all right. I'm glad you came in here.
1: Oh, yeah, there's good news tonight, brother. There's good news tonight.
5: This certainly do sound good, all right.
1: Oh, yeah, brother Andy, traveling along the road in comfort, leisurely. Travel slow enough to enjoy the beautiful poetry of the highway.
5: Poetry?
1: Yeah. Dancing cheek to cheek is no great sin if you don't scrape her with your chin.
5: What is that?
1: Burma shave. Oh, yeah. Oh, he's one of the greatest poets on the open road. You must have heard of the big three, Longfellow, Kipling, and Burmashave. Yeah.
5: When did they start this stuff?
1: Start that over in China doing the war on the Burmashave Road. They had all that stuff.
5: Well, this trailer thing sounds pretty good to me.
1: Another advantage of living in a trailer is that your creditors can't keep knocking on your door all the time.
5: They can't?
1: No, they don't know where your door going to be.
5: Yeah, I could live pretty cheap that way, all right.
1: Oh, there ain't nothing to it. You just charge everything for 30 days, then on the first of the month, you move away from your bills.
5: But wait a minute, though. There's only one thing, Kingfish. I ain't got no car to pull this trailer.
1: Well, for the first few months, you won't need none. You just go places that's downhill, you see.
5: Yeah, but how do I get back?
1: Well, I can't tell that, Andy, without breaking a confidence. All I can say is that the trailer company is working on that now.
5: Yeah? Well, it sounds like a good idea, Kingfish. When could I see this trailer?
1: Well, I guess you could see it tomorrow, next day, or the end of the week. There's no hurry.
5: Oh, no.
1: Well, let's take our time about it. I'll tell you what let's do, Andy.
5: What?
1: Let's go over and see it right now.
5: Yeah, you know, I'd like to see California. I wonder how I'd go about getting there.
1: Want to go to California, huh? Well, now listen, Brother Andy.
6: If you ever plan to motor west, travel my way, take the highway, that's the best.

haven't got a worry, but I'm gonna hurry. Cause we got a gal in Cal heading for that state. I hate to be late, so don't you hesitate, Jake. Can't wait. Won't you

0: Well, the trailer, Brother Ender, a beautiful thing, isn't it?
1: It ain't very big. Let's get inside of it.
0: Yeah, want to go inside? Go right ahead, Ender.
1: Ow, my head.
0: Yeah, already got a stoop low on that, you know. A low door there.
1: Yeah.
0: Yeah, right behind you now. Bend way over now.
1: You ought to take this thing over to a racetrack and sell it to a jockey.
0: Going up in front now, we'll start from up there. But watch your head on account of them beams going across the top there.
1: What beams? Ow.
0: Them's the one way there. Them's the
1: one. Hey, pick up my derby there behind you, will you?
0: Yeah, by the way, you either ought to wear a cap or a head guard when you're traveling in here. There's new equipment this year.
1: All right, now explain this thing to me, will you?
0: Well, crawl over here and make yourself comfortable now. Yeah, take the seat in the corner right there.
1: That's the kitchen sink, ain't it?
0: It is when you ain't using it for an easy chair, yeah. And now, Andy, you can see how well this trailer's made. Look at them beams going across the top there.
1: Yeah, I know about them.
0: Yeah, see nothing.
1: Hey, what's the matter with them beams? They got holes in them. Is the termites been eating on them?
0: No, Brother Andy, that's the latest thing. That's knotty pine without the nuts, you see.
1: I noticed that little window there is boarded up with three or four slats running up and down. Is the glass out?
0: Oh, don't be silly, Andy. That's the latest 1947 invention. Known as the permanent Venetian blind. No strings, just nails. You see that?
1: They run them up and down this year, huh?
0: Yeah, that's on account of the sunspots. They want the sun to come in that way, you see that?
1: Well, explain the thing to me in here now. Where is everything?
0: Well, it's all here. It's just compact. Everything folds into something else.
1: Where's the washstand?
0: Well, now, that's very compact.
1: Well, where is it?
0: Well, now, all you got to do is to lift this divan, put it on the bed, shove back the storage chest, unscrew three bolts, remove the spare tire, and there's the washstand.
1: Say, by the way, Kingfish, where's that stove that you told me I could do the cooking on in here?
0: Right where it ought to be, under the mattress and springs.
1: Listen, I don't mind moving that mattress, but you mean to tell me that I got to move the springs, too?
0: Oh, not necessarily. Leave the springs there. Turn on the stove and use the springs for a grill. You know, hot dogs, hamburgers.
1: What I do about electric lights, Kingfish?
0: Well, now, there's two things you can do, Andy. You see, there's a sliding window in the top of the trailer in case you find a parking space under a street light. Or there's another thing you can do.
1: Yeah, I think this other thing is going to be better. What is it?
0: Well, now, you take your extension cord and you hook it up to a live wire wherever you happen to be, you see?
1: Hook up to a live wire?
0: Yeah, a pair of spike shoes come with a trailer to help you climb the light pole, you see?
1: Yeah, well, listen, suppose I bought this trailer. I got to have a car to pull the thing.
0: Oh, that's just a minor detail. Just put the regular trailer ad in the newspaper.
1: What's that?
0: Oh, just say a gentleman with trailer would like to meet a man with car. Object going same direction, that's all.

0: hear that you're going to buy a trailer, son.
1: Yes, Amos, I'm going out into wild open spaces and really enjoy life.
0: Oh, tired living in your room, is you?
1: Oh, well, the trouble with the room is it's staying in the same place all the time. Can't get out and see the sunset through the signboards and all that stuff.
0: Well, if you want to move around, I guess that's all right to get a trailer.
1: Oh, Joe, the beauty of living in a trailer, Amos, is that you can have breakfast in New York, lunch in New Jersey, and supper in Pennsylvania.
0: Yeah, that's good, all right. You're making pretty good time there, though, ain't you, Amos?
1: Yeah, and I'll even make better time of that if I ever get a car to pull me.
0: Nice time with your trailer, all right?
1: Yeah, and as soon as I arrange for the automobile to pull me, I want you and Ruby and the kids to take a trip with me.
0: Oh, yeah. Oh, that's fine. Got room for all four of us, did you?
1: Well, I figured on you and Ruby and the kids sleeping up front in the car. You know?
0: Oh, yeah, that'd be nice. Well, hello there, Amos. Say, Andy, could I see you alone for a minute?
1: Sure.
0: Well, I'll leave you two schemers here together. I know you got some kind of business deal. I'll see you later in the trailer, Andy. So long.
1: So long, son. Leave the door open there, will you? We'll get some air in here.
2: Okay, so long.
1: What you want, King?
0: Andy, I really got some good news for you, son. I got a man with a car that will go 50-50 with you on taking a trip with your trailer. You remember the lawyer, LaGuardia Stonewall?
1: Oh, yeah, sure. I met him.
0: Yeah, well, he just went down to the 5- and 10-cent store to get himself a pair of eyeglasses.
1: Yeah?
0: Yeah, and he don't believe in eye doctors.
1: No.
0: He say that he'd be over here in front of you.

0: Dallas is 3, right? All right, I'll leave it formatted that way. Public radio's 4. That's going to be huge. WGBH has been around for freaking ever.
1: I know. So have been the many other outlets.
0: I believe KNX is the longest running outlet. I don't care what you say.
1: Oh, yeah. I reckon so.
0: Wyoming's 5.
1: Yep.
0: Educational Media Foundation is 6.
1: Yep.
0: Or is that part of the K-Hat?
1: That's separate because they're buying an outlet in Connecticut, New London.
0: Okay.
1: That one's separate. So the KI in Wyoming should be 5.
0: Yeah, in Connecticut. Okay.
1: We'll be 6.
0: 6. Okay. Let's clean this up a little bit. And then, and finally, is 7.

0: What about taking a step back? Should I just put the, leave that as part of 7 or put that in as 8?
1: I would say maybe put that as part of 7. That should be good.
0: Okay. That's normally what I do anyway. Put it as part of the last one. Okay. Let's do this list.

0: Okay. We are done formatting this, and we're doing this live on the air, folks. It's my program.
1: And we can do whatever the hell we want.
0: And I can do whatever the hell I want. Dropbox. Pressboy. RCL News. Text. RCL News. 2026-05-04. Do I need to have you check Braille first?
1: I can. The Braille sends it in the office. I need to send it to it.
0: You tell me. You tell me.
1: Okay. Actually, since you removed the

0: mean, doesn't make. I think that should be okay.
1: Okay, then I'll just make a 20.
0: Yeah, that'll work.
1: I'll just make a 20 and call it good. Okay. It went from page 6 to page 12, but there's nothing I can do about that. It doubles it. Dropbox. Press Boy. RCL News. Text. And then we're going to do... cell. I know we said we're going to do music, but you know what? This is my show, and I'm working on Preston's stuff, so it's only fair that he stays with me. Mm-hmm. All right, so that's done. That's done. That email's done. Fuzzy's doing Sensational Sunday tonight.
0: Oh, yeah. That's going to be fun.
1: And we're looking good. Yep. Then I don't make any announcements about the Purple Line. They don't have times, so I won't say anything. We may not know until it's too late.

Awesome. So I got that done, and we push forward. Awesome.

0: That's what we'll do. Is there anything else I need to do with you?
1: Nope, I don't believe so.
0: Okay.
1: I'll just go grab the 20 cell, and I guess you can record after show. And make sure you have a lot of water.
0: Yes, it sounds like I need some water. I'm out of coffee.
1: Uh-oh.
0: I drank it. I mean, I've got more. I can do some more, but... Let's see. Do I have a water down here? I do have a... half a water down here. Maybe I better take some. There. Do I have another water down here? Nope, I don't have any more water down here. I did start a hack attack earlier. I started the show, and all this crap started coming up. That was fun. And how do you like the new description I put for a day in the life?
1: Oh, that's actually pretty good.
0: I just sort of updated it and made it very clear.
1: Yeah.
0: So that's good enough. Okay. The Independent Artist Spotlight and Show. I actually think I changed some of the description in there too. And its title. So let me know. I said title.

0: So let me know what you think of that too.
1: Okay.
0: This is gonna be 4/12.
1: Up to 500 for that too. Holy moly.
0: We're on 523 today.
1: Wow.
0: Today is 520. No, sorry. 525. Oops, it's 4/12 here, Jared, 4/12.

0: iTunes and try and get some of this new material that's been released through some of the artists I have.
1: Oh, yeah.
0: Now that'll be a party.
1: Yeah, I agree.
0: May 2nd. Jared, not 24. You stupid fuck.
1: Don't mind me.
0: That was me.
1: That was me a few months ago when I was uploading an RC episode, but I put in 2025 instead of 26, but I did correct it. So.
0: You know what? I've done that with my internal file names. You know, in the in Winamp, you can hit Alt FF and you can actually put ID3 tags. And so, all right, we're letting that run. And so, I think for a while, for the copyright year or something, I was putting the date I put. Like 24 or 25 after the year changed. And somebody told me, and I was like, wait, I put what? And they're like, yeah, you put like 24, 25. It's, you know, whatever. I'm like, oh shit. Hey Google, name this song.
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0: Manish Vyas. I have this one.
1: Oh, yeah.
0: I think we have this one. Well, this has been fun. You said 10:30. You said 1:30. We've spent a good couple of hours hanging out, yapping. Yep. I'm getting some work done. I guess that means the show's going over. That's cool.
1: I think so. I'm good with that.
0: I'm good with that. Although we're going to have to throw ourselves off the main server at the top of the hour.
1: Yeah.
0: I'm only following orders. If Audio Picture Show doesn't show up, I'm not responsible.
1: Me neither.
0: I'm just doing what I'm told to do. What else, Mr. G? Sands 40 was released.
1: Yeah, that was one hell of an interesting podcast.
0: Just the one segment you got last night was one hell of a program.
1: I know.
0: Talk about stupid fucks.
1: Yeah, totally.
0: Although ADT did everything right. You can't ask for anything better. You can't. That was textbook perfect. I don't care how you look at it. We can bash them all they want. That was textbook perfect. They got pilfered. They knew about it. They got into it. They figured it out. They told us what the numbers were. That's the best you can ever get. That is textbook perfect. And they did it in a week.
1: Oh, yes. There we go.
0: that is absolutely textbook perfect.

0: And we already have the next Bandcamp Friday notice ready to go for the beginning of August. Did you buy anything for Bandcamp Friday?
1: Yeah, but I shall take a look.
0: Well, Bandcamp Friday is over, but Bandcamp Friday was this past Friday. The next one isn't until the 7th of August. But you should take a look and see if you can find things of interest and buy some. Support your favorites. And we always put these as bonus episodes. Yes. And I'm scheduling it for August 1st at 12. That's literally 6 days before the actual event. So I can change that date if you think I should. But I thought putting it out about a week ahead is perfect.
1: Yeah.
0: So instead of July 31st, we'll do August 1st. Yep. So...

0: Unless you think I should put it back to July 31st. Or should I put it closer?
1: I think it'll be good for August 1st.
0: Okay. That gives them an entire week. Very good.

0: should we publish yesterday's program now or schedule it?
1: I'll be good for publishing it now.
0: Consider it done. Has spotlights of various artists from around the land, the independent landscape. All artists are bought or sent to me by the artists. Some adult content may be possible in lyrics, and all music is previewed by the host before played. This feed will also have the main shows, Wells main do some spotlight, but mainly we'll have music and chatter. We'll do JRN updates and we'll play from around the landscape. Thanks so much for listening. Contact me anytime as contact info is given. Is there anything else we should add or is this good enough? I did fix a spelling mistake too, so.
1: Actually, I think that'll be good enough.
0: Good enough that I'm not changing it.
1: That's all good.
0: Okay. What else? Might be about it.
1: I think so.
0: Okay. We've been on for 108 minutes. But I've enjoyed every second of it. And I even started early, and we're going to go late.
1: Yep, that works.
0: I think I'm almost out of water. That might be a problem.

0: Okay. I guess we'll see what the day brings. We've got about 76 minutes worth of music.
1: All right, very good.
0: Seventy-seven minutes. Should we do one more? Is this the last set that we should do, or should I keep going for a few more hours?
1: I'll be going for the last set for 76 minutes.
0: Okay. That works for me.
1: Because I'm aware you have a lot of recording to do, and you're going to need a lot of water.
0: I am. And I could do some of that recording within the 77 minutes.
1: Yep.
0: Maybe I better do RCL because that is due tomorrow.
1: Yes. And I usually push it by the evening.
0: Okay.
1: Or early morning, but yeah, they'll get it. So I think do that first.
0: Now, should I do it where I save it and then edit it, or should I edit and then save it? Or should I just shut Dropbox off?
1: I would say you can edit then save.
0: Okay, edit then save. We don't really have power outage issues here, so I think we'll be okay. It's not every day the power goes off here, unlike some parts of the country, which is a little more prone to that. So we'll be all right. And what are we on? File 16? I think that's what it is.
1: Yes, 16.
0: File 16.

0: 17.
1: Oh, okay.
0: 16 was 426.
1: Oh, yeah, okay, yeah, sorry, yeah, 17, okay.
0: Okay. It will be.

0: between channel 1108 and me getting a lot of stuff done, I'm having a pretty good day. Yay. So the only thing I really have to worry about is the accessibility rider report for April. PSAC will probably be out tomorrow. That'll be an easy agenda package, just like we did today. We'll work on 272. It's gonna get interesting. Gonna get interesting, folks. So, what else do you have for us, Mr. G?
1: We'll get into our last set of the day.
0: Very good. We've got a wide variety of stuff. We'll start with Diva Primal. Seven Chakra. Gayatri Mantra. Prabhu Mix. Are listening to the Independent Artist Show across the Jared Reimer Network. I'm Jared Reimer, Preston Gaylor with me. Preston, it's been a whole lot of fun.
1: Yes. Thank you.
0: Thank you for assisting me.
1: You're very welcome. I wouldn't have it any other way.
0: I know we were slow paying you. I've been running with no head. I mean, boy, could you imagine if we were running around with no head?
1: Oh, that'll be scary.
0: Yeah. Three to nothing LA over St. Louis. I like that.
1: Nice.
0: St. Louis beat us 3-2 yesterday. We couldn't score.

0: Excellent.
1: Ouch.
0: I guess this means I better move along and get the San Fernando Service webpage updated. I'll probably update the date to the meeting, but I won't change the script because it's too close.
2: Yeah.
0: We'll just put a note. Sorry, we haven't really been able to update. There's been some confusion on meetings, but and we've been busy, but we'll just say we're sorry we haven't been able to update this like we should. That'll be good enough. Or maybe I'll just quietly put the date and say nothing.

0: Very good. Then I say we shall push some buttons and I will figure out my next move. And if you need anything, just send me a ping.
1: Yep. I totally will.
0: We appreciate you working with us across the network. I could not have it any other day. Any other way, I would probably have hired Herbie, but I know he's very busy. So, but you are doing just fine.
1: Thank you.
0: There have been a few things, but we found them. So, we're good. How do you want to grade me as a supervisor?
1: I would say A plus.
0: Tell me why.
1: I know your instructions are very concise and specific, and you don't talk down or yell at my mistakes.
0: Yeah, I got a little irritated when you got talked down to. Which is one reason why I hung up the call. I didn't find that very nice. I would have just said, I'll give you 5 minutes, and then we got to get going. I would have never yelled at you.

But that's just me. I've been yelled at my entire life. You know, I'm trying not to yell at people unless they deserve it. And I usually try to pay you every month. We need to figure that out. Although, come June, I'm probably going to have to withhold payment because it's so little. Unless you want to be paid the $5. Because there really won't be a lot to do. We'll figure it out.

0: Okay. Then I shall push some buttons. After all this time of us keep saying we're going to push those buttons, but I think it's time we push some buttons.
1: Yep, I think so as well. So I'm game.
0: And we will see you later. Ping me if you need anything.
1: Thank you, Jared.
0: Have a great afternoon.
1: I will. Thank you.
0: You're very welcome.

Mike Wall. Inner Peace. Passage is the album. It's a 2007 release. Dawn of Light before that. My Ho. Al's Wasich Will. So Lonely. By the way, the album is Timely Manner. It's a 2020 release. Precious Flower, Michael Joy. Float is the album. It's a 2008 release. Savior before that. And River of Light. Matt Dan Van Hubel. The Black Queen. Petals of Yellow Fire is the album. And it is a 2020 release. The Great Escape and Paradigm Shift.

seven chakra grantra mantra praptu mix. Well, folks, I'm going to play one more for you. And I think we'll take something from take six. Let's take something fun. It's a 2016 single. About their version of the ABCs. With the swinging ABCs. We'll see you next time across the Jared Reimer Radio Network. Until then, make it a great day.

0: gentlemen, get ready for 3 hours of some wildness and more, featuring Magnitude, City Baby, Bandcamp, and lots more. And now, from the beautiful beaches of Southern California, here's your host of the Jared Reimer Show, Mr. Jared Reimer.
1: Hello, folks. Welcome to program number 497. We are three away from 500. Wow. I was actually with DJ Cellrock when she celebrated her 100th episode. And I was also working on the Sans newsletter, Braille edition, to be able to use it to record the podcast episode, which has been released on the Tech Podcast feed. You can use technology.jaredreimer.net/audio to get there directly. And on today's program, I think we will do some new Magnitude. And I remember that I actually moved my music folder over. I need the music to preview folder, which I have always had. So I'm going to do this live. So one of the albums that we're going to unzip is Free Floating Rotation. And the album is titled Memories. And each of them have their own notes on their page, so we're not going to do a full spotlight. I thought about running the notes through AI and having them read, but this is the Sunday show, so we're not going to do that. Jack Hertz has a new release we got titled Coastlines 2. We played Simple Blessing by Michelle Qureshi as part of the end of The Security Box, but we'll play it on this show. It was released that day. And Mr. Kit from Heart Dance Records with Glimmers will be your albums. So I hope that you will enjoy the program. I'm not going to promise to play everything, but that's all we have is new. Let's extract that to Glimmers. And everything is unzipped. Now, if you would like to participate in the 500th episode, and it sounds like we'll do a party, you have time to think about what you want to say. You can send me an audio file via voice memos or any recording software. Email can take up to 20 megs. So if it's larger than 20 megs, please use a file sharing service like SendSpace, Dropbox, Google, what have you. 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If we have a folder, you may put that file in the folder. Or if you don't have recording software and you want to participate, you may call 888-405-7524 and I will compile your messages if you want them played during the 500th episode. And I believe, if my memory serves me, it will be on September 21st.

well. Let's play some Michelle Qureshi to get us started. We're going to play several from her album, A Day on Venus. It's 18 tracks in length. And I think I will play 5 at random. And this is this is a 2024 release.

Michelle Qureshi. Walk at Dusk was the track you just heard. Sliding Away before that. Rain in Heaven. Within This Night. Starts by the Pocketful. And that's what we started with. And it was her 2024 album. And that was A Day on Venus. I remembered what it was. I had to look it up to make sure, but I didn't tell you that to begin with on the first replay. So I got to thinking a little bit more, folks. And you know how else you can participate on the 500th episode? You can send me another audio file if you want, telling me what your favorite artist or artists are. And of course, you can do that through the comment line. You can do that through any other means. It was a rough morning this morning, folks. I woke up once to use the bathroom, as a lot of us do, as part of, you know, sleeping. We get up, we gotta use the bathroom. Okay, fine. I decided to get on NHC, and I was looking to see if there was any tropical cyclones. Okay, cool. I'm awake. I can do it. Then I went back to sleep. Okay, cool. And then I woke up knowing that I had the Independent channel on. I knew it was on because I had heard the replays off and on throughout the night of the Security Box. I played it twice for those who wanted to catch it. And remember, we've got 27 different time zones, so somebody, or at least two others, besides me having it on in the background sleeping, may have enjoyed it. We appreciate that. Quite tell where I was. Like, I heard the music. I was like, where's that coming from? And it took me a little while to get my bearings. I was like, holy crap, this is weird. What happened? I don't have any explanation of what happened. Maybe it was a dream. I was somewhere and I was supposed to go somewhere and something wasn't working and people were trying to get me around, and then I woke up. What the hell's that? I guess we have those every once in a while. Well, you heard a little bit of Old. I have to remember that the music folder's moved, because it usually goes to music to preview, but I am not used to this new change, which is helping the computer, but the computer is going to be the computer. We're going to now play the new track by Michelle Qureshi, just released this past Wednesday, and I just bought it. I gave her $5. I said, you know what?
We'll play it at the end of TSB. That's one of the tracks you heard at the end of it. And by the way, I want to remind you, there will be no TSB this week because I will be practically out all day. And so that is that. I will be actually gone most, if not all day, between meetings and an event at LA Metro. I'm not actually going to be at LA Metro headquarters. I will be elsewhere. We'll talk about that in some week's time. Let's hear Michelle's new track, Simple Blessing.

Come on, Mike. I told you to hit. That was Simple Blessing by Michelle. It is a 2025 single release. It was released this past Wednesday, right as we were ending TSB. Thought that was beautiful. Is it me, or does she sound like she sort of has that sound? Michelle is playing with multiple guitars. Because I got to thinking about this. I already had this file. Okay. I'm gonna have to email her and ask, because now I just replaced a file with that same name. Just coming into my email overnight, although I'm seeing this now. T-Bone featuring Dr. Jazz, Kehan Derifian is his name, and he's releasing a new one to us, so we'll look at this. We like T-Bone. T-Bone is good. But I'm not going to do this at the moment. All right. Who's sending me voicemail here? Like a song he wants me to put up, okay. All right. Let's play some Mr. Kit from Heart Dance Records. This album is entitled Glimmers. It is a 6-track album. And we will play 3 out of the 6. And then I think we're going to open up the phone lines and let's talk about our party and let's decide how we want to do things. And I'll take your thoughts after this set. Here is the first track. This is a 2025 release, and this is called Visits from the Shadow.

night, folks. Shine faintly with shimmering. A shine faintly with wavering light by Mr. Kit. Glimmers is the album. It's a 2025 release. Shimmers from the Surface. Before that, and Visits from the Shadow. Well, folks, I'm having all kinds of problems. All right, computer. I don't know why you're having so much trouble with my hard drive.

All right, folks. We're going to open up the phone lines now. The toll-free number will remain closed today. Let's chat about what we should do for our 500th episode. And by the way, folks, I believe this album is out. So we're adding Don Letarski and Everywhen. We do have an album that has been pre-purchased. It's not going to be out till mid-September. Binaural Space and Hop Court. Visiting Intended Camp, Hopcork's version. Don't know where that went off to, so I got that one. It's been well released on the 1st of August. D. York. And 5 years. And I redeemed a code on that. He took a break for a while. I forget exactly where he's from at the moment. But, yeah. Still downloading. That's why I can't do anything with it. It covers a lot of various items, either that we've played or not, and we're in the midst of getting that one. It's a 5-year anniversary album, if you will. But I'm available right now at 804-442-6975. Want to hear your thoughts on what we should do for my 500th. Before we play some more tunes. Because you know, while I don't get comments all the time, there are my regulars, and some may contact me more than others. So let's hear what you have to say. I'm cool with that. Computer, are you not? Am I gonna have to? Thank you. Let's check this track out. 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

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I have it already. Alright, fair enough. Thought I didn't have it. Well, you heard it again. Alright. Then I will...

0: gave that. Okay. I'm good. I'm okay. All right, the D. York album is downloaded. And it is a three-track album. Okay. Wonder how many hours it's going to be. Email iMessage JAREDRIMER at 986themix.com. Text or WhatsApp 804-442-6975. You can call me right now and get on air. Let me know what you think of the tracks. Also, let's yap about what you think we should do with my 500th episode. Curious on what you think. It's almost 11:20. Wow, we are flying through this program. And I'll try a reboot after the program and see if that doesn't fix these issues. But in the meantime, we are pushing forward, huh? See, the albums we have with D. York are Music for Long Attention Spans, Volume 22, and Volume 21. I don't remember exactly how we found him. Was it Scott Lawler? Okay. Not exactly sure. Actually. But I think we'll play Music for Long Attention Spans number 21. This track is titled Reunion 2024. It is a 2024 release. It is a 54-minute track. But I can be reached by phone, and you can tell me what interests you in regards to what you want to hear on our program. You can ponder that while you listen to this track. This is the Independent Artist Spotlight type show, although this is the Sunday edition, so this is more about the music than spotlighting. But you could say we're doing a little bit of spotlighting today, and I am. D. York, I believe, is from Jersey. Oh no, I'm wrong. He's from Charlotte, North Carolina. I should have remembered that because one of the storms that hit Carolina recently, he had, I think that was around the time we bought 21, and he was talking about the devastation in the area and how he was raising money. He plays modular ambient soundscapes. He's on Facebook. He's also got a Spotify. And it's D York. The letter D, then Y-O-R-K. .bandcamp.com if you'd like to take a look at what he has. Let's play this particular track then, and you have got program 497 of the Sunday Show, which does some from time to time do some spotlighting. Let's check this out, track out together across the Jared Reimer Radio Network.
1: I don't really know what to say. That's my sin.

here, and unfortunately, I needed to take care of some things. I did step away to do something. Then my intent was to come back and hang out with you all, listen to the track. But then I remembered that the holiday's coming up, and I need some items like cough drops and Q-tips, which I've needed Q-tips for a long time. And the cough drops will help me so I'm not coughing so much in certain circumstances. But I also decided to check out the pens, and I only have one in my home, and I carry one with me. I call them click pens. These are the ones with the tops where you click, and they give you a point to write, and then you can push the clicker in, and it will. Oh, this is a marker, and it will go ahead and retract. This is a regular pen, which I may bring downstairs. Do I have... Here's another pen. Oh, these are all pens. Why did I just order that then? This one... Oh yeah, that's a pen. That's a regular top pen. This is a regular top pen. That's a regular top pen. And I've got a pen with no top. Nice. I also have another signature card. And some other loose items down here. But I thought the click pens would be perfect because you don't have to worry about losing tops. And you can carry them with you. And I come to find out by taking a picture of the one pen, which actually is an LA Metro pen, by the way, that it is called a ballpoint pen. So that is very interesting. You're always learning something. We played Mr. Kit. Let's move Mr. Kit. So that's kind of cool. And all I did was ask an AI tool a question. And these are the types of things I use AI for. Because I don't have anybody here. And while I could probably find somebody somewhere in the complex, that's easier said than done. I know the guy at one of the apartments. I know the guy and girl at one of the apartments. I've got a phone number for one guy, one of the guys. I also have a phone number for another girl who had moved in, but I don't know if she's still here. But I don't really know them, if you know what I mean.
like they're neighbors, but I don't know really who they are. So these are the things that I use AI for. And so I'm going to order an 8-pack of pens, the cough drops, the Q-tips, and Pataday, which is actually used to relieve allergy symptoms. It's a once a day. The one that I'm ordering is a once a day eye drop. And I can do that when I leave. And I notice there's a whole bunch of crap in my eyes these days. So I'm feeling it's time to do it. The price isn't the problem. So I'm good there. But, boy, just trying to find things and not knowing what you're looking for, especially when you don't know what they're called. I've been calling them click pens for years. Hope you learned something today, ladies and gentlemen, because I did. My phone number's open for calls, 804-442-6975. We got about 35 minutes to go. And my understanding is that we do not have the audio picture show right now. But my intent today is not to go over. And if I do, it's only going to be a few minutes. So, we're good there. And I still intend to get the program up within 24 to 48 hours after airtime. I haven't even started working on yesterday's program, let alone today. So I will do that before I leave on Wednesday. It's going to be a very long day on Wednesday. I will be gone practically all day. And I've decided not to order anything snack-wise because I would pick up the chocolate. And knowing that we have a heat advisory, temperatures between 96 and 106 between Monday and possibly Wednesday. They said Monday and Tuesday, but it won't surprise me if it gets extended till Wednesday. And we don't want melted snacks. So I progress. And I'm not buying drinks. If I'm going to buy drinks, I think what I'm going to do is I'm just going to have them delivered here. You know, I can use Target on, you know, Uber Eats and have that crap delivered. But I should actually do some exercise. And so I'm going to go pick up the items I just mentioned I'm going to get. And I could have done all of this through Uber Eats probably and had it all delivered. But I'm almost tempted to at least buy a drink while I am at headquarters. I don't need to necessarily buy snacks. I'll bring my trail mix, which will be in my shoulder bag. And we'll just make the whole thing work, huh? Probably could have done it through Uber Eats, but the pricing would probably be more than the $38 without tax. And plus, I've got the Target Circle thing, so why not get a vote in there? And hey, for the ballpoint pens,
I could get 2 months free on my iCloud, according to what I saw today. Not that 99 cents is a big deal. So we'll see if I qualify for that. That'll be fun. It's approaching 12:30. This is mainly a music show, but today a little bit of talking. Hope you've enjoyed the music today. Email iMessage, JaredRimer, at 986themix.com. Text or WhatsApp, 804-442-6975. Or you may call me right now at 804-442-6975 and get yourself on the air before I play my play another set. I'm actually sad that Magnitude has closed their doors, because they've always had a great selection of music, and now I gotta go search these guys elsewhere. That's kind of too bad. But I understand the landscape, and streaming is where a lot of artists are going these days. Bandcamp is a plus if they want. But I don't know if streaming is really the way to go. Although, Bandcamp does allow for streaming. And you don't necessarily need to buy them, but if you add it to your wish list, there's only so many times you can stream it without it telling you that you should pay for it. So, that's that. So if anybody wants to call in right now. The line is open. And I'm here for you. Is my number. Remember, no TSB this next week. I will be out. That's what I'm talking about here, and why I learned what I learned today. It was kind of cool.

It is 27 minutes toward the top of the hour, broadcasting time across the Jared Reimer Radio Network. We are going to end with Aroha Eternal by Hands Upon Black Earth. Translucent is the album. It's a 2009 release. Through the Night by Paolo Pavan. Looking for a Way Out. It's a 2012 release. What You Need by Optimal Tunes. Shanam Chaket is the album. It's a 2011 release. The Limb of the Fiend by Harlan Williams. It's coming from the Glass Desert, and it's a 2010 release. And, of course, I will end with our podcasting notice. You, as a listener, are not charged to get your podcast. However, we are now being charged because the provider we were using decided they didn't want my programming up anymore, including this show. Now, I understand the security box playing Another One Bites the Dust. It was a copywritten song. I'm okay with that. But when you play independent artists on the tech program and it's removed within minutes of your particular program being removed because of that, it's time to move providers. But unfortunately, they're charging. And I'm not asking you to pay me. Not in that way. Because I know that a lot of people may not be able to afford to pay to subscribe to programs. But if you enjoy what you hear, I invite you to donate. And information about that will be coming up at the end of the program. I'm never going to tell people they can't listen for free. Because podcasting should always be free to listen to, with an option to donate. And I have options available for you. And you can always contact me if you would like to do so. And you want to get on a monthly subscription, say, but you want to use a credit card or a debit card, and you just want somebody to take care of it. That's what I'm here for, folks. I want to make it easy for you. So, let's make that easy for you. Well, seeing how we have not gotten any calls, which is cool. I understand that. People are busy. You're welcome to contact me at any time. And remember that the toll-free line is always available for you to leave your messages, especially if I'm not available. So, feel free and drop those messages if you'd like. Let's get back into the tunes with Aroha Eternal. I will see everybody next time on another edition of the program, and until then, have a great day.

0: All right, folks. I want to leave you with one more thing that I found. And that is going to be the end of the music. But there is one more thing I found in my email, because I'm making sure that I have everything that I've bought and trying to clear out some email, because artists are sending me a lot of messages and I haven't read a lot of them, and they're also on my app if I wish to read it. But I do want to let you know something that I thought you all would be interested in. Did you know that on August 1st, we had a Bandcamp Friday? The next Bandcamp Friday is going to actually be this next Friday. I will make sure to have something available for you to remind you of that. But did you know that whoever spent money on Bandcamp supporting your favorite artists, all of us spent $3.5 million that went to your artist and your label that day alone. But besides that, 80% of the money the artists charges for their albums, tracks, or merchandise, they get 80% of that. And that gets dispersed within 24 to 48 hours. As far as we know, this is the only record label system that does this. So please support your artist whenever you can. Now, I know we're a little bit over, but I did want to pass this news to you because I found that quite interesting. I hope you do too. Let's play our closing file as I discussed earlier this afternoon, so you have information if you wish to donate to the network to continue putting music on your table. Goodbye, everybody. 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I'm Jared Reimer. Did you know that providers are now charging for podcast services? 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
0: Why, hello, everybody. Actually, not coughing much. And I actually had a decent night's sleep. This is program 498. This means program 500 will be 1 week later. So we'll see how things go. We definitely played a bunch yesterday, so we're done with all of the new material that I have for the moment. So we'll play a wide variety of stuff.

So let's see what we can get into. Let's play some Greg Anisek from Picasso's Dream, which is their album. Wait, this is Grayson Ray. Okay, let's get the artist right. It is 16 tracks in length. And we'll play 5. This is a 2004 release.

right, folks. Grayson Ray. Below the Surface was the track you just heard. Heaven's the Place before that.

With you, I'm alone. Into the unknown. And what's inside?

0: Yes, I know, I know. I don't know what to do about this problem anymore.
1: Bears have with a good response in that game. Jets not with a good response in the Jets-Bills game. Jets got the ball back. First play, Justin Fields fumbles. Bills just recovered.
2: All sorts of issues there. Let's get you to ball.
0: Well, folks, if you live in Los Angeles County, and you are in the sound of my voice, we have something on our hands that you can participate in. Because Los Angeles Metro is looking for applicants for their next cohort which will be cohort 4. And the deadline is Tuesday the 16th. So, go on over to metro.net/PSAC and you'll find a link to the application. 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And you could be part of something special. I've been attending practically every meeting except two. And there are big things that are happening. At Metro. Thanks to their listening sessions and other things that they've done through the years. The system itself is starting to come together. So if you are in the sound of my voice and this interests you, feel free to take a look. You never know. I applied. So, I actually was told I had a pretty good shot. Just because I've practically been to every meeting.
2: Jets
0: Vitamin String Quartet strung out on punk rock, volume 1. The String Quartet tribute. Don't think I've ever played this before. I'm trying to find things we haven't played in a little while. Some tracks may be familiar, some may not. We'll play. Six. This is a 2008 release. Here is Give It All.

All right, folks. Girl's not gray. Self-esteem. Infected. Wake me up when September ends. Ready to fall. And give it all. Strung out on Punk Rock Volume 1 String Quartet Tribute, a 2008 release.

a program that isn't accessible anymore. Wow. Used to be a top program in the days. No. Already not happy with this decision. Here's some Scott Lawler. Let's hear him with Fabio Kiner. With Ushi, Hour of the Ox. Let's hear the first hour.

right, folks. So, Ushi, hour number one. And that was Scott Lawler and Fabio Keener. All right, I'm not worried about that temp file.

0: So, what is happening with everybody? I think I've got this computer back in a second life, at least for now. So we'll see how it goes. Email iMessage JAREDRIMER at 986themix.com. Text or WhatsApp 804-442-6975. Let me know what is going on. Let's open the phone lines. And let's go ahead and take your call. 804-442-6975. Let me know what you're thinking of the tunes here on program 498 of the Independent Artist Show. I wanted to actually get rid of Word and use Google Docs explicitly, but there's a lot of things that I need to worry about in regards to PDF, because some of my work is PDF, although Adobe is large, Word is large. Kind of sucks. Give up there. I was trying to search for a directory that of a program that I installed to help me with the computer.
1: So for a second series in a row,
0: well, what do I want to play? Got about an hour left. See what I can do here.
1: Receivers bunch tight to the left. Rounds with seven defenders strung along the front.
0: play Quiet Winter. This is Peppermint Tea. This is a 6-track album, including some Kilometer Club reworks. We'll play 3 out of the 6. Let's get the right file here. The playlist is only 8 minutes by the looks of this. But let's see what you guys think.

0: All right, folks. So, Circadian was the first track that you heard. The second, Refresh. And then you heard a kilometer rework of the aforementioned track, Refresh. This is a 2023 release. (404) 442-6975 is my telephone number if you would like to call in and talk to me. We have less than an hour. Hope everyone is enjoying the program as much as I am bringing it to you, and we will make sure we get things uploaded. I think I've got this computer back into somewhat working order now. While searching for directories of programs that I know I've removed. Did the trick. 804-442-6975. I need this file.
1: Once again, pretty good protection out of
0: but it won't let me. All right.
1: There was nobody available for him to throw the football, so he has to break out to the right, and then that one protection breaks down. And
0: let's see what I want to do then. Let's hear Ron Kurlian. We've not gotten Ron Kurlian in a while. Let's hear Quarantine Sessions Volume 3. This is Quarantine Session 3 and 5. And I don't know how many tracks this was supposed to be. I show two tracks. Let's play the 47-minute version.
1: As they play in quarter number three right now with 5:41 to go in that third quarter. The Browns decided to settle for a field goal try in that game at Baltimore. They had a 4th-and-7 trailing by 17.
0: And
2: I know anytime you're scoring range, you'd like to try to go for it in this game when you're down 20-3, but in this situation you take the points.
1: Dolphins, by the way, Bill, were successful in their last field goal try, 20-3.
0: Well, figure it all out.
1: Patriots in a matchup of both one AFC East teams.
2: Yeah, it's an interesting game because the Patriots are all state.
0: College football yesterday was quite interesting. Alabama won, USC kicked off late. UCLA lost, of course, both USC and UCLA on the Big Ten, and USC actually won their first game east of the Rockies. With that win over Purdue yesterday. You can catch up with all of the scores by calling the weather line. The number I use is 213-744-1212. It's not the best in voices, but it'll give you scores. Just follow its prompts to get sports scores. So, inbound calls. So let's play one more. Here's Rand Krillian.

0: folks. Ren Curlian, Quarantine Session 3. From his Volume 3 album, a 2020 release. Well, folks, that's going to do it for today's program. I hope that everyone has enjoyed the program. And, let's see here. We are going to see if we can bring back independent automation now that I've got the computer back in operating order. If I have other issues, then we'll take it down again. But I think we're going to try and make this work. So, I hope everyone enjoyed the program as much as I have bringing it to you. And we will see everybody next time on another edition of the program. And until then, see you next time.
1: Ladies and gentlemen, get ready for 3 hours of some wildness and more, featuring Magnitude, City Baby, Bandcamp, and lots more. And now, from the beautiful beaches of Southern California, here's your host of the Jared Reimer Show, Mr. Jared Reimer.

All right, folks. Welcome to program number 499 across the Jared Reimer Radio Network. This morning, we uploaded program 498 to the single feed, and that will be released on Friday, October 2nd, to the dual feed. And this program, program 499, will also be uploaded on October 2nd on the dual feed, just like program 386 yesterday. And then we'll be all caught up. Last night, you guys got the particulars of the first of all of the backlogged programs. Happy to be back with each and every one of you after 2 weeks of being out very, very sick. As discussed, I had started the month with COVID. It was mild compared to the last time I had COVID. But then that wasn't the end of it. I have 8 pills remaining for the other pill that I have to take, which is a steroid. And hopefully that'll be the end of it. I mean, I am coughing, and it's a normal cough by the feel of it. I should probably still continue my inhaler regimen, which I will go do here during our first set. But I'm actually doing well. I'm up, I'm about. I wanted to get something to eat, and I did. But then I wanted the muffins from the machine, and it gave me candy instead. Although I was checking out the candy. It's something I've eaten before. I'm not mad, but it said there were muffins in that slot. So when it gave me candy, I was a little upset. So I bought something else. But I've got plenty of food here. I've got chicken for lunch. I've got macaroni salad. I've got tuna. I've got pizzas. And of course, I've got frozen food too, so I don't have to order. I ordered something last night for dinner. A little bit spicier than I remembered, but I want to look at the order and see what I could do differently, because I wasn't expecting it so spicy, but it was good. Well, folks, I have our first hour's worth of playlist ready to go, and I hope that you enjoyed the Security Box rerun overnight. We're going to be starting the National Cybersecurity Awareness Month aspect of the program, so we'll do some blogging and we'll do news notes, the landscape, as usual. Sorry for the issues with the beginning of the program. I was, I told it not to replay, but then it replayed, and then I went to start the encoders, and it started the new, with a track, even though I didn't want it to do that. Trying to, deal with stuff, you know? It's tech. Let me give out some contact information. Email or iMessage, JaredRimer at 986themix.com. Text or WhatsApp, 804-442-6975. It's a cloudy day. They talked about scattered rain. They had a flash flood warning. They had all kinds of stuff, but nothing here.
But it's definitely cloudy and nasty looking outside. I'm deciding to keep the cool air on so that I don't get too warm up here in the studio. And I think it's time to find ourselves to play some tunes, including a 2-volume set. I'm not going to play each track, but each of these is 11 tracks in length, and the artist is Molotov Cocktail Piano with Game of Thrones with in piano. We've got 2 volumes of it, so we're going to play several tracks of those. So that'll be a bit of fun. But how about having some fun with us? How about a compare the difference between David Grover and Peter Hollins? Now, David Grover, his version of this song comes from an album called Passing It On, a 2006 release that we got within the last few years. While Peter Hollins' version comes from a 2018 version of an album titled Legendary Folk Songs. And then we're going to come up with a serious song from Pentatonix from their 2022 album, Holidays Around the World. But this is probably appropriate with what's going on in the world today. We'll play some Paul Zimm, Molotov, and of course the aforementioned Molotov Cocktail Piano group. What song are we actually going to start with today? As we try and get back into the swing of things and try and get things podcasted and poked and prodded and everything else? Well, I'm glad you asked. The song we're going to start with today is going to be titled The Fox.

This set from Molotov Cocktail Piano, including the song you're hearing in the background, comes from their album 4th of July Celebration, a 2014 release.

folks, what a set we've had today. And we're just getting started. The Winds of Winter by Molotov Cocktail Piano. Game of Thrones on Piano, Volume 2, a 2017 release. Dance of Dragons before that. The Reigns of Castamere. Game of Thrones main theme. The Children from their Volume 1, which is a 2015 release. Mice A, I believe is what this is. Chaos is a Ladder. And another main theme. Their version of the Star Spangled Banner from the 2014 album, 4th of July Celebration. Kids in America. Firework. And Rockin' in the Free World. Paul Zim with his version of Ocho Candelicas. Hanukkah's the album. Actually, it's called Hanukkah's Tops. It's a 2000 album. Prayers for This World by Pentatonix. Holidays Around the World, a 2022 release. We heard Peter Holland's The Fox. That's actually an a cappella version. Legendary Folk Songs is the album. It's a 2018 release. And The Fox by David Grover is a guitar version. It's a little bit longer. But the song is exactly the same, but you can speed it up a little bit using a cappella. With no instruments, but both versions I think are good. His version comes from Passing It On. It's a 2006 release. We've got the National Hockey League schedule. And the season

season will start on October 7th with 3 games. And the Utah Hockey Club now has a name called the Utah Mammoth. And so when you look at the braille, it's going to be M-A-M in your braille schedule. All times will be Eastern. The schedule was put up on the 19th on Bard, if you would like to get a copy.

I'm trying. All right, folks. We got a brand new album by Tim Newmark. We bought it because we like Tim. And the album is entitled Evolution. It is a 12-track album. I've not even heard this yet, so let's hear this together. Tim does piano. And this is going to be an interesting time. We'll play 4 out of the 12. This is a 2025 release.

And yes, I'm taking a sip of coffee. Here is our first track of this brand new album. It's titled Runner.

by Tim Newmark. Before that, Renter. Before that, Vulture. And Runner. All from his just released album, Evolution. It is a 2025 release. All right, folks. We're moving forward.

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0: 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And I know he likes our shows.
1: Hello there, this is Preston Dealer. I'm super sorry I can't take your call right now, but if you leave your name, number.
0: All right, so we're not going to let that go through. We'll be all right. He's probably busy. That's cool, too. Hey, Pressed Boy, wanted to check in and see what you thought of the tunes today on a Sunday. We're doing all right. And wanted to see what you thought of what we were playing today. You're welcome to put your input in if you wish. We'll be here if you wish. So I'm giving him some time. We also have some other Tim Newmark I thought maybe we'd share. We're gonna there's a 24 track album, and we'll play 5 from it. It's a 2022 release titled 24 Improvs. And then I thought we had in Apple Music some Tim Newmark. We'll play Influence Solo Piano, Opus 3. He also has a Christmas album for solo piano. Moments Solo, Opus 8, a solo piano. Relax Background Music for Restaurants. And Storm Solo Piano. So we'll play a little bit of Tim. His Influence Solo Piano we'll play. That is a 12-track album. And we'll play a little bit of Tim and feature him for a little bit. I'll give Preston a few minutes to call in if he wants. This is only set 3 of today's program. Wow. We had a nice long set to get us started with today. I guess this means I'm doing pretty well, huh? If you want to leave a comment on the show, this line doesn't call me unless I ask it to. You can also text or WhatsApp 804-442-6975 if you wish. And if you're hearing this on the podcast, no matter which feed you subscribe to, feel free to send a note and let me know what you think. You can email jaredrimer at 986themix.com.

Well, now that we know that the Utah Hockey Club has a name called the Mammoth, what do you think is going to happen this season? Who do you think might win? This is early predictions. You've got preseason going on right now. So teams are playing in split squads and getting their team together. But from what you could tell, what team might be your pick based on what you're watching or listening to? 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Every team has its own dedicated channel between channels 921 and 952. And you get your own pre-game and post-game shows, I believe, if I remember correctly.

So. Let's hear what your early thoughts are.

What did I do here? Oh, 7 or 8? Uh-oh. What did I do here? Oops. Here. October 9th. Uh-oh. I gotta go back here. What did I do here, folks? October 9th. October 11th. Rangers. Oh. I am reading this correctly. Okay, so Thursday, Saturday. Okay. There are no games on Friday. There are no games for Friday, October 10th.

Okay. This is crazy. Sometimes I start wondering if computer, when I said Dropbox, I want Dropbox, and I said I want sports. Oh, you're not. You're slow. Hockey. What's this file? I can't hear this file. Okay, that's for the 9th. Okay, I think I'm all settled now. That was weird. Well, part of it was my screw up. I dated it wrong. So, then I decided I better go check before I upload all of this to LiveWire.

Well, how about a set of Tim Newmark? Then and we will start with some improvs. So let's roll, shall we?

several things we're going to catch everybody up on right now. First of all of the baseball games, all of them, will be teeing off within the next 20 minutes. And I'll give you that schedule in a little bit so that you guys can keep track on the final day of the season. And I'm going to save all of my changes to all of my files. I've been recording for hockey. And we'll see how the day goes as I continue to recover from being as sick as a dog. Leaving Frostburg was the track you just heard. Influence Solo Piano Opus 3, a 2014 release. Birds of Prague before that. First Call before that. And The Conductor before that. Improv in F minor from the 2022 album, 24 Improvs. Improv in 8 flat major. The End of the Road. Improv in B minor. An interlude, improv in A minor. Improv in C major. Gentle Stream is what we started with. And did you ever read Tim Newmark's biography? Because if I remember correctly, it was saying that he didn't know piano at all, but he's doing a great job. Yes, sir. Let's give you the final game schedule of season. As I said, every game is going to be teeing off between now and 3:20. So let's give you the schedule, because everything is going to be settled after all of the games are over with today. Here you go. This is your baseball schedule, and it's for September 28th. Baltimore at the New York Yankees, 3:05. The Chicago White Sox at Washington, 3:05. Detroit at Boston, 3:05. Minnesota at Philadelphia, 3:05. Colorado at San Francisco, 3:05. Kansas City at Oakland, 3:05. Tampa Bay at Toronto, 3:07. Houston at the Los Angeles Angels, 3:07. The New York Mets at Miami, 3:10. Texas at Cleveland, 3:10. Cincinnati at Milwaukee, 3:10. Arizona at San Diego, 3:10. The Los Angeles Dodgers at Seattle, 3:10. Pittsburgh at Atlanta, 3:15. St. Louis at the Chicago Cubs, 3:20. And that is the final game of the day and the final day of
Baseball. 4. Special distribution as authorized by Act of Congress under public law. All right, folks, so that's the schedule. Not every team is playing, but they've got a good slate of games. One of the divisions is still up for grabs. So I guess we'll find out where everybody's going. And what happened to those Detroit Tigers? They had a 15.5 game lead and an awful September, but they clinched last night. I believe it was last night or yesterday from what I remember reading. Wow. That is crazy.

Let's play the Boys of County Nashville. The tribute, the Celtic tribute to Led Zeppelin long ago and far away. It's a 13-track album. And we'll play 4 from there. And Terry, did give me Midnight String Quartet. Performing Ozzy Osbourne, as initially spotted on Apple Music. It is a 15-track album. They played a track from this album on Saturday's program, but we will play I believe we'll play 4 of them.

Black Belt and Side from the boys of County Nashville.

right, folks. This album was put into the independent channel. Now we've got playlists created so we can move along and play some more music later. Close my eyes forever. Bark at the moon. Mr. Crawley. Mama, I'm coming home. And Paranoid from Midnight String Quartet's latest, MSQ performs Ozzy Osbourne, a 2025 release. Stairway to Heaven. What it is and what it should not be. The Rain Song. And Black Mountain. Side from their 2007 album, The Celtic Tribute to Led Zeppelin. Long Ago and Far Away. I'm trying to suck my pizza with a few minutes to go in the show, and it's not working very well, so let me open up this bottle and take a drink.

Okay. So program 500 will be coming up next week. It was supposed to be today, but I fell sick. So I will have the rest of the program on the independent channel when we do the program. Sounds like the audio picture show is back, and Missy in Salt Lake is back with her shows. She had her own issues. I heard a little bit of what was going on. I happened to turn it on because I was sick that week, I think. And I believe she does a Wednesday show, so I turned it on to see what was going on. Whatever she disclosed, that's her business. I didn't listen to the entire thing. I just was curious to see if she was on or what was going on. I knew there were potential things. Herbie had told me that she wasn't on at the time, but I'm not pushing for anything, so don't get it from me. Get it from her. I'm hungry. God. I could probably eat two of these peaches. I'm hungry.

Well, I think I'll play one more. And I feel like hearing some Diva Primal. To 2020. It's a 3-disc set.

And I'll play two from this first album, Keshava Madhava and Srinanda Nanda Nastakam. I will release the main server on time, so don't worry, folks. If you're interested in the audio picture show, it'll be coming up at the top of the hour. But I feel like listening to some Diva, and I think we'll end with some Diva, so the show will go a little bit over. This show will go up on the single feed, and then it'll go up later in the week on the dual feed. And we thank you for your patience during this difficult time. I will see everybody next time for the 500th episode. Check the listeners list on how you can participate. And see you all then. Goodbye.

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1: Well, folks, it's finally here. What was actually supposed to be a program a week or two ago? Is now on the air.

What are we talking about? This is program 500 of the Independent Artists Show. Now, I'm in no hurry. I know I had a month off. I know I was out sick quite a number of times. We could have hit 500 numerous times before. But it's here. And I know people didn't leave voicemail. They had the opportunity to leave voicemail if they wanted. You know, it's not up to me. It's up to you. We do have some new material thanks to Terry Ring. And, we'll see what we can do. It's week 5 of the NFL football season. One game down already. Minnesota won 21-17 over Cleveland this morning in London. And, that is where we are. Now, you can leave voicemail if you'd like. 888-405-7524. Email iMessage, JAREDRIMER, at 986themix.com. Text or WhatsApp, 804-442-6975. We'll have an extended show today. We'll play lots of stuff. Stuff that I've enjoyed through the years. New materials, I said. Let's see. Don't you ever give up on love. I believe this is also going to be on Bandcamp. I'm so far behind on Bandcamp. I have actually not listened to this. It's a 12-track album. We'll play 4 of the 12. And let's save that file and push some buttons. Here is A Reason to Drink.

So this album was also released on Bandcamp, just as I thought. It is a 2025 album. Don't You Ever Give Up on Love. Little Magic Wolf. How's the Getting Over Me going? A Reason to Drink. And I guess we missed a track. So we'll play this next one. And we'll fix that. Okay. Let's see what else Terry gave me here. Vitamin String Quartets. VSQ performs Billie Eilish. I've heard a little bit of Billie Eilish just to see what she sounds like.

She's a 20-something-year-old singer-songwriter. I've heard her on Apple Music. Not a bad singer, if I should say so myself. Don't know if she's independent, but I've seen her featured there. This is their Vitamin String Quartet's rendition of her music. This is a 15-track album. And we will play several from it. But first, let's play the one Brennan Lee track that I don't think we played. And we'll make this an extended show, and we'll call this a bit of a party. I ask people what they want. They're like, you can make it a bit of a party, and we'll make it a party. I'll play some of my favorites. We'll maybe put people on air. We'll see. But right now, we'll play some tunes and let you enjoy your day. Email iMessage, JAREDRIMER, 986themix.com. Text or WhatsApp, 804-442-6975. So let's push some more buttons. If I played this again, sorry about that. You get a double.

The Vitamin Dudes, otherwise known in this little circle as the Vitamin String Quartet. What was I made for? VSQ performs Billie Eilish, a 2025 release. Ocean Eyes before that. Chihiro. Bad Guy. You Should See Me in a Crown. And Don't You Ever Give Up on Love by Brendan Lee from her latest release, which is also on Bandcamp. It's the self-titled track, Don't You Ever Give Up on Love, which is also a 2025 release. Well, this program was initially supposed to be aired on the 28th or the 21st, and then it got moved to the 28th, and illness could not prevent that. It caused

All right, folks, Keith Lancaster. A simple reason. The reason is the album. It's a 1994 release. Pleasing Him before that. Coming from the same album. Slave to the Sun. I'm sorry, the album is The Reason. It is a 1994 release. And you heard The Prize. Here comes Deadmau5 with one of my favorites. And then we're going to play some more Christian music with some Ginny Owens with some singles and other, you know, full releases. But before that, we'll open up the phone lines, 804-442-6975. And

We'll see how things go. If you want to call in. Text or WhatsApp 804-442-6975. I'm not exactly sure why I'm yawning. I had breakfast this morning and I'm doing okay. So I'm not exactly sure what's going on here. Five already. Set five already, Mr. Jared. Set five. Ouch. Touchdown. Okay. Lots of timeouts. In Indianapolis, who's been a good team, at least when I was running the football contest on phone lines, Indiana was good, but they're leading Las Vegas, who's not all that great. Robert's talked about Las Vegas on Sports Lounge, and he's not impressed on what they're doing these days. Although they've not been great when they were in Oakland either, so. At least as of late, so. But that's coming from a dedicated fan, you know. I respect those opinions. Touchdown. Down, down, touch. Program 500. I'm hanging out with you, listening to some football, giving you some commentary, playing some tunes of all kinds. I'll play you some of my favorites. See how things go. We were sort of told to turn this into a party, so I'm turning it into one. Hearing that I have no calls.
push forward. Ouch. My eye. Let's play some tunes. I believe this is the original. There are various versions on this EP. Some of them are longer than the others. I just love this one. Get up and dance if you want.

E. Owens. That was the song. Get in, I'm driving. The year is unknown. And yes, I actually do know how to drive too, so we'd probably be good drivers, even though we probably can't see the greatest, but then you have some who can completely see and just cause problems. Rain before that. Get in, I'm driving. The Way God Sees featuring Mike Weaver. The Way this is a single. It's a 2024 release. Yet Not I Through Christ in Me. This is also a single. It's a 2022 release. And Ghosts and Stuff by Deadmau5.

0: 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Text or WhatsApp. If you would like to use the 804 number for that, you can call me. I'll open up the phone lines right now. It's my 500th episode party. And we're doing good. I'm not sleeping, trust me. I'm actually feeling a lot better. I took my Mucinex. And while I might have had some issues this morning, I'm doing okay now. Had a couple cups of coffee. I've got water up here. We've got wall-to-wall football coverage. Letting them tell us what's going on around the league. Let's, okay, I need to stop trying to do that. Resmal 5. Infraliminal. Oh, it's a 2-track album. Guess we could check that album out. It's an EP. A 2023 release. Play something we've probably not played in a while. I mean, I got the album, but we've not really played it. It's called Robbie Robertson. Let's see, where's the track we did play? I know exactly what we'll do. Come here. There we go. Lots of stuff, including some stuff we haven't played in a while. Set six, Mr. Jared. Six sits.
1: Well, I think it's about Justin Fields. Mm. One of the criticisms in these kinds of games, he doesn't process at high speed. He holds on to the football a long time, Steve. The Cowboys have six games going on right now. At the moment, are decided by double digits. The two competitive games we have, one in the Saints at home, but if you win one, are won by a pair, 16-14 over the Giants, and 7-15 coming up for all three of the Panthers. At home against Miami. To Philadelphia, we go. The Broncos, 17-13, Denver on the move. Mitchell operator center now, first and 10 at the Bronco 46, and Denver front takes it.
0: Okay.
1: That is their first this broadcast this afternoon by Chevron.
0: We are pushing forward. It's after 12 o'clock now. This is my 500th episode party. What do people want me to play during the day? I could go a few hours extra. I do have the independent channel. And if needed, I don't need to broadcast. I could just tape it. The boy of Prest is busy, I'm sure, so that's that. they're having technical difficulties doing play-by-play at the moment. I'm laughing because they're like listening and then it's like NFL game break and they're like, that's an example of technical difficulties, folks. Oh my. Sometimes you've just got to laugh. I'm having a good 500th episode. I'm feeling good. Yeah, I'm having a few issues, but, you know, we're not always going to have good days. We came up. I knew what I wanted to do. I want to put people on if they wish. We'll play some stuff. We'll play some of my favorites. We'll hang out a few hours, and we'll call it a party. And that's what we're doing. So I'm going to start with a track that actually caught my attention because it was played on a regular basis on one of the channels on Sirius XM. And this is actually an independent artist, Robbie Robertson. The album is titled Music for the Native Americans. We'll play some other tracks throughout the afternoon in this set. But we'll start with this one. And then we'll play both tracks of this 2023 album in preliminary single from Resmow. And then we'll play some others. That Robbie Robertson album, I believe it's a 15-track album. So we'll play, you know, four or five or whatever. We'll play several from, you know, like three or four from there. And then we'll play some Ryan Stewart, which is also on Bandcamp, as well as Apple Music and others. So, figure things out, folks, by pushing some buttons and playing my favorite track as of late in the, I don't want to call it the yoga genre, because, you know, they call it really meditation, but there's many different versions of this one. And which one am I talking about? Cherokee Morning Song.

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It is what happened long ago. It is a bead in a story belt. It is what has been forgotten. It is a smell of sweet grass and cedar and prayers lifted to the sky, Father. It is a way, a tradition, the way it was always done by the people.

0: All right, folks, we had a double shot of Robbie Robertson with Cherokee Morning Song. I don't know exactly how that happened. Did I paste it twice or what? I'm going to look real quick. That was... Okay. And then we're played later. Is it the same track? I must have pasted it twice. I wanted it somewhere else, and so you got a double dose of that song. So, that must tell you that I like it, because I normally don't do that. Sometimes I have been known to do that, but, yeah. Infraliminal and Isabel's version of that song from Razmal 5 and the Infraliminal album. It's a single. It's a 2023 release. There's two tracks. Coyote Dance. It's a Good Day to Die. And Twisted Hair by Robbie Robertson from the Music for Native Americans album, The Years Unknown. Scarborough Fair. There's lots of versions of this one. This is Ryan Stewart featuring Asia Stewart. Celtic Spells, the album. It's a 2019 release. Old Irish Piano and Nightingale. And then Heart of Gold. So we did the playlist for you, but I voiced it in a different order. Because I got confused. I actually got confused. I was like, why is this playing twice? But you got a double shot. 804-442-6975. If you'd like to call and get on the show right now. Coming up at the top of the hour on the main program is the audio picture show. At least it's scheduled to be. Whether it shows up or not, I don't know. And they'll celebrate. Roll the dice. John Bates did, and it works. 18-17. Fourth quarter scores. 6 to go on the fourth.
1: Yeah, it's an analytical thing about the 8 points, but I'm not a fan of it in that situation. And we come all the way back with it, get it anyway. And it's a different Bo Nix, a different passing game on the last two quarters.
0: Let's, see. Herbie Allen got me started with Scott Bradley's Postmodern Jukebox. There's a Bandcamp album, I believe, and there's him by himself. Let's play from his A Very Modern Postmodern Christmas album. It's a 12-track album. See if there's something I could play that's No. All right, we'll play three from there. Yeah, probably not a bad idea. And we'll play from Steve Roach, one of my favorites. It's actually a three-track album called Structures of Silence. And the longer version of Structures from Silence from his 1984 album of the same name. Although he did a different a different version of it. Let's see. I think it was from this album. No. Where was it? Ah, here it is, Church of the Heavenly Rest. That's where it came from. What track number is it then? I thought it was one of these. Oh, it's track number two. And the difference between that version and the original is that this is an excerpt, I believe. He actually did a live version of this, so it's meant to be shorter. If you want to call, call right now. 804-442-6975. I am actually going to leave the set the way it is because everything got played. And the party will continue along.
2: I must be hungry today.
0: But I'm not coughing that much either. I mean, all right. Morning's one thing, but I was told what I need to do to keep myself going, and I'm actually doing pretty good for myself right now. Well, I'm not hearing from anybody. That's cool. Let's just play some tunes then. Here is Scott Bradley with his postponer jukebox, Hark. The Hark. Angels We Have Heard on High, featuring Adele Anderson and Dave Koz.

0: short version plus the versus the longer version of Structured from Silence, the first coming from the New York City album, Church of the Heavenly Rest, New York City, a 2022 release, versus the one from the self-titled Structured from Silence album, which is a 1984 release. God rest, rest ye merry gentlemen, featuring Robin Adele. Anderson and others. A very postmodern Christmas. The year is unknown. My favorite things. And hark, the herald angels we have heard on high. Well, last call if you guys want to call in. Probably play one more set here and get on out of here. I said we'd have a party and I didn't know how long I'd go, but since I've been sick for so long, this is actually the first day I've actually felt better pretty, for the most part anyway. I do want to rest and take it easy. I don't want to, you know, force myself to do too much. But I thought I'd have a bit of a party for my 500th episode. And I know people didn't participate, and that's all well and good. I'm not going to force people to call and participate. You know, people got things to do. That's why there's podcasts. But you can always email or iMessage or text or what have you if you're listening and everything. So give me a call right now if you want. 804-442-6975. I can bring you on right now. Last call. See what we'll play. We'll play some take six. And we'll start with their 2016 album, Believe. We'll play See, how many of those are we playing? We're going to play 4 out of the 14 there. And then we'll play from their So Much to Say album. It's a 13-track album. And we'll play five of those, because tracks one and two kind of go together. And the speaker just said it doesn't want to play anymore, I guess. Oh, there it goes. This will be our 8th set. So that seems good enough for a party. 8 full sets of tunes. Ouch. I know nobody said anything, but I'm just going to put thanks for participating, because you never know if people will send email. And leave feedback. You never know. I've actually had a good day today. I'm not coughing that much. Yeah, I had a little bit to eat. And they weren't really set defensively, but I don't know the Chargers got set. Full start. Offense number 79. 5-yard penalty. Second down. So we're set of six. Yep, second and 5.
1: AJ, we've talked about that before. It's been years.
2: Well, usually it's when they get a big play down the field and hurry up. We hold the butts.
1: Right. Oh, exactly right. Third down, 15 yards, so haven't been able to clean that up.
0: We'll see how things go. But I think 8 sets will be perfect for today's program.
1: 2 on the play clock. 1. Hand off to Hampton, and we got movement again. They're so not set.
0: Let's go ahead and close the phone lines. Actually, before we do, maybe we'll try one phone call.

0: Hello, Jared.
1: Well, it's a boy of Prest.
0: You sound all wound up.
1: All wound up? We've been having a bit of a party. Have you been enjoying our party?
0: I have. I've been listening. I was traveling, but yeah, I'm enjoying it. You know what? This is a huge milestone. Most definitely. So,
1: and I'm not in any competition.
0: No.
1: It's just...
0: And to be honest, I don't have a favorite episode or tune we had over the past while. They've all been great.
1: And yes, I'm wound up. I woke up and took a Mucinex, and I've not really been coughing since. So I am a little wound up.
0: Thank God.
1: Although I was all wound up last night.
0: Oh, well, I'm aware of that. But then again, these next few weeks are going to be daunting. I already can picture the news and the blog that we're going to share on the landscape. It's going to be pretty wild, so...
1: Oh, and Nick already did say he read said article. Because I texted him and... Oh, by the way, did you hear... That thing live when we did the first hour, when they did the first version of the LifeLock commercial?
0: Oh, yeah. You know what? I caught that, and I was like, holy M-F-G.

0: did, and then before I push buttons, we thought we'd try you one more time, and I knew you wouldn't mind ending with some acapella. I knew it.
1: No. Yeah, I got into that genre at least 11 years ago, and I enjoyed it ever since. So, definitely lots of good talent out there. Which, if you had played here locally during Christmas, the Pentatonix came up.
0: Yep. Yep.
1: They do their shows yearly, so I haven't seen them, but they're great.
0: Kristen's a great singer. I love that voice.
1: Oh, yeah, me too. Very dynamic.
0: It's very dynamic.
1: And I think Chaser came up here a couple of times too. I don't remember off the top of my head.
2: Golf of under center Montgomery, the single back behind him. Takes turns, get to Montgomery, not sit.
0: Okay. What else?
1: Well, I gotta say, this has been one amazing party. I've enjoyed it.
0: I could feature more, but it's probably almost resting time, and if I hadn't been so sick, I could probably go another couple more hours. Well, should we push some buttons?
1: Yep, that sounds good to me. So, folks, thank you for your support and patronage, but our work is not done yet. So, we hope you enjoy this acapella set. I will let our fearless leader do some closing remarks. And I think we can put this in the can. Or I mean in the book. Sorry.
0: Yeah.
1: I didn't want to get caught. So that's why I changed.
0: You're good. You're good.
1: So yes.
0: The can will work too. It'll be a big can for 500.
1: Yep. I agree with that.
2: Second down and 10 at the Tampa Bay 33. Well, that's a great display for Sam Darnold.
1: So, yeah, good work, everybody. Jared, you and I will be in touch throughout the week. And I guess we'll move forward.
0: I guess we will.
1: Yep.
0: We will be in touch.
1: Yep. Have a good rest of the day, and we will update later.

Well, that's gonna do it, everybody. Where do the children play? Take six. So much to say. A 1990 release. Come on to me. I love you. So much to say. Not again dialogue. When Angels Cry, a cappella. Believe is the album. It's a 2015 release. You're All I Need. You Make Me Happy. Here in LA. And Beautiful Day. Well, I will play one more for everybody. And get on out of here. Eight full sets are complete. Here's Sean Johnson and the Wild Lotus Band. We'll play from the Mystery album. In Each Other All Along. Sri Krishna. This is a 2021 release. See you all next time on another edition of the Independent Artist Show. Across the Jared Reimer Radio Network.

0: 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I'm Jared Reimer. 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Why are we mentioning this? 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
0: All right, folks, welcome to program 501, and yes, I know, I did not upload any shows this past week. Hopefully I'll be able to do that. Well, it looks like our favorite advertiser is back on the NFL Network as another Sunday drive gets going. And Craig Weiss, I believe is what his name is. He worked with SiriusXM and was actually supposed to work today, But he passed away suddenly, they reported. And so, that is where we are. And they'll have heavy hearts. I don't know if he worked for Sirius XM or how that whole relationship worked. Denver won their football game 13-11 this morning. And apparently it was an ugly game. And the morning slate of 7 games will be underway. Also, I want to announce for those who want to keep up with the Nor'easter, for the time being, Sirius XM will be carrying coverage on channel 799. You can ask your device to play the Weather Channel or channel 799 on Sirius XM. If you want to hear the football coverage, you can. We'll make sure to try and get this stuff updated and let's get started with L2A2. We'll see if Preston wants to call in a little while. We'll talk network updates and podcasts and all kinds of things. This L2A2 album we're going to feature today is 15 tracks in length. We're not going to feature all 15. But we'll play several. Let's go ahead and get started with A Siren's Call. This album is a 2022 release.

did it. This ain't no disco. It ain't no country club either.

L2A2 with We Are Warriors. Tracks for Film and Television, Volume 1, a 2022 release. And I don't believe there's any other one for L2A2, at least that we know about. The one before that, The Fight for You, Crack the Sky, and Siren's Call. So,

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1: While
0: we can, he doesn't have to, but I know that he was at a party yesterday, so we might as well see if he wants to do that. 804-442-6975, please. Let's get some tunes in here with Laura Dreher and Mysterious Encounter. It's a short album with 8 tracks. And Preston is calling us. Mr. Gamer, welcome to 501.
2: Yes. Oh, yes. I love that number. That's pretty amazing. Wow. And before you know it, maybe we'll get to 1,000. You never know.
0: Well, if I end up getting a computer and if I can get things transferred, that would be possible. But if I get a computer and I can't get things transferred, then that might not ever happen. But I guess we'll see.
2: Right.
3: What you see behind me looks like a traditional single. And but in fact, it's
2: just... That's okay. You know, we'll definitely figure it out.
0: Yep.
2: Yeah. My mom had a good birthday celebration yesterday. I doubt we had leftovers, but, you know, we had some boom boom shrimp, some nice chicken breast, some pasta, ravioli, some green beans, veggies, some salad. We had peanut butter. Well, I didn't eat the peanut butter cake, but I did get some gob cake. Now, folks, back where I'm from in Western PA, gobs are like a chocolate dessert in a way. But down where I live at now, we have whoopie pies. So they're sort of similar, but they have a cracker sort of in the center. It's not like mixed in. But they're all good. So that was my dinner last night. I had some cookies. It was catered, obviously, so that was all well and good. And I had my, you know, adult beverages. Obviously, Jell-O shot.
0: And no peanut butter cake. I, that sounds good.
2: Yeah, I would have eaten both cakes, but I don't know. I guess I chose the one over the other.
0: Okay.
2: So, that's okay.
0: It's okay.
2: So, that's all well and good. So, we look forward to many more and more up ahead. The JRN is doing great. I posted the operations agenda in the Metro Dropbox yesterday before I left. So,
0: and what do you think? Do we podcast it? Did you take a look at it this morning, afternoon?
2: Yes, I took a look a little this morning, and I think we can. Yes, I don't see why not we can podcast it.
0: I could probably just copy the text file onto my unit and let it turn it into Braille, and I'll manage it from there.
2: Yeah.
0: It doesn't have to be exact.
2: No, I don't think so.
0: And I do need to get that up on the operations page. I'm still within plenty of time.
2: Oh, yeah. You're good.
0: Never got around to that yesterday.
2: Yeah, we got until Thursday, so...
0: Well, no, I have until Monday. We want to give them at least 3 days because the deadline for comments is the day before.
2: Yeah.
0: So we have to get it up by Monday.
2: Yes.
0: Which I could probably do during our next set.
2: Yeah, definitely no problem with that. So, yeah, it was pretty interesting to look over, and I definitely will plan to sit in on Thursday.
0: What caught your attention, either in the consent or non-consent?
2: Let's see. Definitely the hold on, folks. I'm thinking.
0: He's thinking. This is dealing with the older rail cars, the P3010s, which have been on the light rail side of things since the opening of the Blue Line, which was in 1990.
2: Wow.
0: And with the opening on the 19th, they said the Blue Line is the longest rail line in the world. I forget the mileage, like how many miles it is. But I thought I read it on the blog somewhere. Hey, Google. How far is it from downtown Long Beach to Pomona North? Downtown is 58.2 miles away from Pomona. All right, so I don't know if that's downtown Long Beach or downtown Los Angeles. I'm not clear on that.

listening. I'm just putting music in.

and as I was going through it,

0: He's getting pinged over there.
1: Oh, actually, another thing that I found was the South Bay service. Yeah, appointment. They're working on that.
0: Yeah, they're working on stuff for the South Bay.
1: Yeah.
0: Although they have the service council listed there. And that's, yeah. I think that's a morning meeting.
1: Yeah, I believe it is. Because I was going through there over the past couple of days while getting this file ready.
0: But with the agenda, though, I got to figure out how to cover it, because a lot of this stuff is contractual stuff.
1: P3010 light rail master controller. Yeah. Wow.
0: Yeah, so they're things that control the train.
1: Yeah. Makes sense. So I thought that was interesting. Credit, I just took the light rail in Denver 11 years ago when I was there, but it's a good system. Oh wait. What's the, I have a question, Jared. What's the pentagraph? The, is that another system? This must be overhaul.
0: Don't honestly know what that is.
1: It's in the consensus form. It's P2000 P3010 light rail vehicle pentagraph overhaul.
0: Yeah, I don't honestly know, but they probably won't talk about it because all they're going to do is say yes or no, and it's either going to be approved or not, and after that, that's the end of it, so we don't even get to learn about it. And that's part of the problem that I don't like about the consent calendar, because this is the first time I'm hearing about it, and I know nothing about it, you know, about, you know, what we're dealing with. So,
1: well, from what I'm,
0: I don't know what
1: here,
0: these are.
1: Well, from what I'm pointing up here, they want to see, they authorize the CEO to award a 60 lump sum fixed price contract to Wabtec Passenger Transit for the P2000 and P3010 light rail pentagraph overhaul. And to total,
0: so that must, that must, yeah, so that must have to do something with the train itself.
1: I would think so.
0: Or the car. Anyway, but I don't know. I honestly don't know. They do. I don't.
1: Yeah. I don't either. I'm just observing. Oh, wait. Another consensus thing I thought I found was the access control installation and repair services. Okay.
0: Yeah, so there's parts of the system where you can access it and like between a state, you know, like there's like a door that leads onto the tracks or something, and you're not necessarily on the train, but there is, from what we understand, a like a walkway, if you will. So if we do have to leave the train, there's somewhere where we can stand without worrying about, you know, the other train. And so it could have, you know, there's probably access controls for those that are allowed to be there. And maybe they'll, you'll do like badge readers or things of that nature so that only proper people are there. Unless the train has an issue and they have to disembark the train, then, you know, they would understand why, you know, us passengers would be there, but in under normal circumstances, they want to try and prevent what they call trespassing. So somebody being in the right of way, whether they get on the tracks and then they get onto the walkway, or whether they access it through whatever door might be available for them to use. So maybe that's probably what they're doing there. But without knowledge, although there are links to the reports, if we want to view them and download them, that's also on the same operations page. And so you could actually look at those. They must have just started doing that, because I've never seen that before. This is the first month I've seen that.

So. Yeah. That is what we have. I can't claim to know.

0: Well, good.
1: Okay. Then maybe I'll do my nails in the morning. And I will do the bus in the afternoon. But I'm not going to tell them that I have to leave at a certain time.
0: No.
1: Because all I'm going to do is do that. And then I'll come back. Maybe I'll buy a drink from them at the cart.
0: Yeah. That'll be well and good, because all that traveling, you'll need a quench, so, yeah.
1: Yeah, I'll need a quench.

0: Okay. I'll have to check with staff to see when I need to go back to Glendale to check those signs.
1: Oh, yes.
0: Or Glendora. Go check those signs.
1: Yeah.
0: I'll have to check with them to see when... and or if they need me to do that.

0: Very good.
1: That is my report, and I think we're good.
0: Well, I hope that you enjoyed your first payday.
1: I did.
0: And we'll make it all work.
1: I know more will be coming.
0: Well, more will be coming because you earned your $5 for this week. But I'm not just going to send you small amounts of money. I'll pay you every month. Although if it's a large job, I'll pay you after the job.
1: Yeah.
0: Like the website update.

We shall see how it goes. Well, do we want to play a long set of tunes?

0: think that will be good since we did do a long, lengthy discussion. Yeah, I think that's all well and good in order.
1: We're going to play several from these artists. Liquid Rainbow, Laura Dreher, Lizzie, Marcus H. Bolaños, Lute, Mandrick Root, some other stuff from Marcus H. Bolaños, because we'll take from two of his albums, Mercy Machine, and if anyone has anything else they want us to play, they should get it in now because the playlist is 87 minutes in length.
0: Oh, yeah.
1: I figured a long set after a network update would be good.
0: I actually do agree. That's well and plenty.

0: Everybody that I've talked to that I've asked that said whether you were a good hire has said yes. So I guess I'll be keeping you.
1: Thank you for that review. One of my first remote roles, we did the QA reviews, so I think this is technically a live quality analyst review.
0: And what do you think?
1: I'm glad I get to assist when needed, and I'm glad I haven't broken anything yet, so there's that.
0: I'm the one that breaks it.
1: Yeah. Right.
0: Well, I broke that link on that one article Nick wanted to read, and he's like, I can't read it, and I go over there and I'm like, I spot the error and I look at the code and I'm like, I completely broke it.
1: Yeah, big time.
0: This link is completely broken, Nick. I don't know what I did with it, but I'm gonna go find it. I did that live, too.

0: Very good. Very good. Well, let me know what else we need to do.
1: Yep, I for sure will.
0: And we should do UEB and eBay of that agenda?
1: Yeah, that's affirmative. Not like we had to for the other committees, so yeah, that's good.
0: 40 cell?
1: Yep.
0: Okay. Got it.

0: Okay. Let's play some tunes, and I'll see if I can get some Braille created, and we'll get the operations page up and running. Okay. And get that done before tomorrow morning. I hope.
1: Yeah. I hope, yeah.
0: It is a pleasure, my friend.
1: Thank you. Likewise. And I look forward to continuing our project. And I'm looking forward to our interview that we're going to be doing.
0: Me too. And while you're at it, I would work with Jeff and your company that helps you with your resume and get this work into your resume.
1: Yep.
0: Because you are going to get paid for it.
1: Yeah, right.
0: So I would work with Jeff and company. And if he needs to talk to me, then sign your proper paperwork and give him this number, and I will assist him. So, that is where we are.
1: Yep, I agree. So, I think we're covered for the time being.
0: Okay. Then let's play some tunes.
1: Okay. We shall do that. I'm going to go pig out, so I'll be around if you need me.
0: Thank you very much. I'll probably be in touch with you.
1: Okay. Perfect.
0: Don't pick out too hard.
1: I won't.
0: Bye now.
1: Bye.
0: Okay, so I don't mean. Okay, so let's just. Kill that because. There were. Two calls. All right, 888-405-7524. Let me know what you think. Visit jaredreimer.com for the Metro stuff we've been talking about in the last hour. Here is Chillin' Sunday by Liquid Rainbow from the 2020 album, The Blue EP.

Good Monday evening, 98.6 The Mix listeners. I hope all of you are doing well and swell. Thank you. On this Monday evening, I'm gonna play some awesome music for y'all. Actually, a lot of awesome music for y'all. And we are going to start with Randy Travis because today is his birthday. So we're going to play, let's see, Eeny, Meeny, Miny, Mo. No. We're going to play the, well, we'll go in order. So I think the first one would be, let me check. Give me a second. Sorry for the silence, folks.

Okay, guys, sorry for all the silence. My apologies. But we are going to hear a few Tom Petty songs right now. Actually, change of plans. Sorry. But we're going to hear a few Tom Petty songs right now. And then we are going to start off with... After Can't Stop to Camp... After... Yes, thank you, my friend. After Can't Stop the Sun by Tom Petty, we're going to hear two Josh Rouse songs, and then we will be delving into Randy Travis. So, all right. So, here is The Man Who Loves Women by Tom Petty. Enjoy.

whichever direction chosen.

I am here, folks. We are trying to get the operations committee agenda into Braille. It's proving a little bit difficult because of they put these numbers at the beginning, which don't mean anything to the general public. They mean something to the board and the committee. But I'm trying to keep those out, and I'm trying to find a format that works. I'm not following full print pages because of the fact that I'm not putting all of that preamble at the beginning, so it doesn't match. So Plague by Mercy Machine. This is coming from their self-titled 1996 album. They've had multiple lead singers, by the way. Kansas City. Before that, Bastard. Before that, Farida by Marcus H. Bolaños. Music for No Film. It's a 2022 release. Suspects. Before that, Stranded. Before that, March of the Immaculate by Mandrake Root. It's a 2005 album titled The Seventh Mirror. 1000 Color Rain before that. Put Your Money Where Your Mouth Is before that. And Kings of the Desert. That has many different tracks in it, so we played quite a number of those. Our former DJ Armando would have liked these tracks that I'm about to announce to you now. Loot with Get You Some Remix. The Get You Some Project, a 2012 release. You also heard the original of that track, so you had a double dose of Getting You Some. And one of our favorite tracks, our former DJ Mondo and I, with Press On. And that's exactly what I'm doing. We are pushing forward. We're pressing on. We've been sick for a good month, and I'm actually getting better. I took my inhaler a little while ago, and all of that good stuff. There are things that I'm going to be doing in the next several days to help Metro fix things. So pressing on is a good thing. Fury Tale by Marcus H. Bolaños. This time we took from Chasing Time. This is a 2019 release. You heard the title track, Chasing Time, and Beach House. My Destination by Lizzie. Love and You and I. It's a 2005 release. One of my favorites, Lay Down.
I wish I could actually lie down, but I do want to try and get this done. And I'm almost done. So we'll be good. Morena de Sobos de Sanjos by Laura Dreher. Mysterious Encounter, a 2011 release. You heard the title track, Mysterious Encounter. Something in the Sky Live by Liquid Rainbow. This is the Blue EP. It's a 2020 release. And the whole entire set started out with Chillin' Sunday from the same Blue EP album. Well, folks, I hope that everyone has enjoyed the program as much as I have bringing it to you. Coming up in progress is going to be the audio picture show. Let's play one more track. Divasonic Buddha Beats Volume 1. And I'm going to release the server so this track will only play on the independent channel. I'm Ter Tutter. Red Foca Remix. By Proffle and DJ Carey. Or Kareem Harani. That is what we're going to do. So we're going to I'm getting errors all over the place. We're going to go ahead and release the main channel so that it can resume normal programming. And I'm going to play one more, as we just said. And we'll be back next week with another edition of the program. Till then, thanks for listening.

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I'm Jared Reimer. 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

folks. Welcome aboard. No real fanfare today. It's a resting Sunday. Isn't it good to just rest and veg out? Yes, I've got things to do. No, I know I've got a podcast to release and things I need to do for the board meeting and things of that nature. I wasn't asleep. I just sort of vegged out, hung out. You know? It's always good to do that. It's a mindfulness thing that people should do every once in a while. We're always rushing to do things. And then listen to mindfulness music like the Yoga Channel or Zen or some type of meditation. So, I know I don't have to go get my nails done because I did that last week, and I also did my haircut yesterday because I'm going to have a busy week. Today's program with Crow's Labyrinth, teaming up with Wolfgang Merks today. I believe this is program 502. This album's called Ornaments 1. It's a two-track album. Let's hear the reprise of Ornaments. It's the shorter version of the two. Let's see where we are, actually, broadcasting-wise. I haven't uploaded a bunch of stuff. Yeah, I was right, 502. Let's see how long the original is here. Okay, so these aren't long tracks at all. So let's see what they decided to do with this track. And I know that I could have gotten coffee a couple hours ago, but I am gonna go get some coffee. So, let's push some buttons and get program 502 running across the Jared Reimer Radio Network.

I have got too many windows open right now. I'm trying to do what I need to do, but we're good. Ornaments 1 Reprise, which is the shorter version of the track. And Ornaments 1. Both of them are over 4 minutes. Let me know what you think. Ornaments 1 is the album. The release is a 2021 release.

I am going to look at one thing. But maybe I should put music in so you guys can have some music.

play Diva Primal Mightens. And let's play The Spirit of Mantra with Diva Primal. This is a 21-track album. And play three of these tracks, and it is a 2014 release. This is supposed to be like a once a day thing that you're supposed to do. And so that's how that's supposed to work. We're going to hear days 6, 13, and 18, each around 15 minutes each.

0: Namaste, friends. Welcome to day six.
1: Namaste.
0: Today we deal with the subject of fear, an issue that I'm sure all of us are familiar with. Let's begin with the mantra Om. Please join us. Let's close your eyes and together we will chant the mantra Om. Mantra Om is so essential, so important to our well-being as a human being on planet Earth. With a deep breath.
1: And breathe out. And a deep breath.

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0: This mantra has the potential to lead us beyond fear. Isn't that incredible? These collection of sounds, when chanted regularly, open up the door to a world beyond fear. That's the miracle of mantra.
1: Shante prashante sarva bhaya upashamani swaha. Shante prashante sarva bhaya upashamani swaha. Invoking supreme peace, I offer up the energy of fear to the universal formless mind. I think we can say that fear is one of the emotions that we call negative and that we actually fight against. On my spiritual journey, I always heard the gurus and the teachers tell me, embrace fear, don't fight it, embrace all your negative emotions. That's how you grow beyond them. I could never really understand what that meant until one day I was faced with intense anger. I remembered those words I'd always heard and I tried it out. Let's see what happens if I don't fight it, if I don't express it, if I don't try to push it away, and if I accept it. Within moments, the energy of anger transformed into bliss. And it was the most amazing feeling to realize that anger is an energy that can be blissful. And in that space of bliss and acceptance, it's an experience that lasted for a few hours. So other emotions happened to me during that time, which were usually unwelcome, like insecurity, fear, shame. Every one of these emotions was a facet in the colorful rainbow of emotions that a human being can feel. And that's welcome, that's life.
0: A life without fear. Of course, that's something we all strive for. We all hope for. Let's embrace this mantra as a tool, as a doorway into a life beyond fear.
1: Shante prashante sarva bhaya upashamani swaha.
0: I also have a story to share with you regarding my own personal experience with fear. And it was a very simple moment when I walked into a room that was dark and I felt a presence, a fearful presence in the room. I couldn't see anything. And then I reached for the light switch, and when the room was flooded with light, of course, there was nothing there. Nothing to be scared of. Just an empty room. This is an example of how when we bring light into darkness, the darkness being the emotion of fear, which we cannot fight, we cannot push the darkness out of the room, we simply bring a light into the situation, and then there is no darkness. Darkness does not exist, it's just a cloud of smoke. It simply doesn't exist. And that's the essence of this mantra. It brings light into darkness. It dispels our fears. It opens to a place that we all know intrinsically that lies beyond our emotions, a life, a space beyond fear, beyond all emotions, where the lake is still and calm, without a ripple. A very sweet and beautiful place to find ourselves. So please enjoy this very strong mantra. And if you have the opportunity to sing with Deva, please do.
1: We recorded it in a very celebrative mood, so you can even get up and dance and celebrate the journey to the light.